0: Howdy folks, DJ Crazy Train, host of the House That Metal Built. If you're enjoying the music, turn it up loud and piss the neighbors off. Ha ha! 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
1: Man, we kicking it off pretty hard there tonight. You know, some of the bands I played, you don't hear much of, you know what I'm saying? So I'm like, I like kind of sticking to that. So I'm going to get some more, some of the indie bands that we got going on in here also here shortly. I did one by Dazer, and they responded. That's pretty cool. Anyway, anybody remember the band Odin? Does that name ring a bell? Odin. They sang a song called 12 O'Clock High. If you watched, what was the name of that movie? God, I had to think about it for a minute. Anyway, Odin, 12 O'Clock High, right here on the House That Metal Built.

Howdy, folks. DJ Crazy Train, host of the House That Metal Built. If you're enjoying the music, turn it up loud and piss the neighbors off. Ha ha! 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

Everybody have a good weekend and be safe. And next weekend will be to be announced. Okay, it's my birthday. I'm not sure if I'm going to be on or what I'm going to be doing that night. But if I'm on, y'all know it anyway. But I'm not sure if I am yet or not. Depends on what's going on, my family coming up this way or whatever. But anyway, y'all have a good night. And we'll see you soon right here on the House That Metal Built Digital Revolution Radio, where you want to hear it here loud and clear. Let's rock. See you later.

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0: The metallic onslaught is now!
1: Right now.
2: Is it now?
3: Definitely is.
2: Is it really now?
1: It's really now.
4: It is time for the metallic onslaught starring Jeffy and his merry gay band of metalheads and posers.
5: Never be as gay as you, Jeff.
4: I don't know. I am very happy most of the time.
5: Our new
1: yes, you are fabulous, sir.
5: Our tagline for tonight is The Metallic Onslaught, where Randy sucks less than Jeffy.
3: Yes.
4: What? Yes, sucks at what?
0: Living. Existing.
4: No, I'm really good.
2: See, most being of the aggression being. Is now transferred to you, so I actually don't suck as much.
3: Hey, Jeffy, did you get that title from Tim? I'm really good.
4: I'm not sure.
5: Is Tim
4: did I steal it
5: up?
4: From Tim?
5: Is Tim out doing the poser thing, or is he?
4: I don't know. I bet wherever he is, he's really good, though.
2: Well, I know he went to see Billy Idol a couple nights ago, which I can't really fault him for that.
5: Well, Devo opened. I'd see Devo.
1: I would too.
0: He probably missed Devo.
5: I am so tired.
0: He's seen more crap in the last week than anybody should have seen. Anyway, we heard some songs. We heard Lead Belcher with A Narrow House. We heard the Medea Project with Stygian Surf. And we heard Gun Driver doing The New Wave of Destruction.
3: Did you say Lead Belcher?
0: Lead Belcher.
3: Cool.
0: And that's it. Show's over.
5: Okay, that's
1: it. We're going home.
4: Right. I was outside messing with stuff that ASCAP told me not to, and a yellow jacket stabbed me in the back.
2: Oh, well.
3: Owie.
5: Well, that's good.
2: Yellow jackets are the friggin' worst.
5: Just one?
4: Just one.
5: That's
2: actually, the only thing worse I've experienced is a white-faced hornet. Both of them are nasty.
5: Let me do the introductions here. We'll start over here to my left with Josh wearing his Boston Celtics baseball cap and his Heathen Victims of Deception t-shirt.
4: I don't get to be Josh this week?
5: Hold on a second there, Josh. What are you babbling about?
4: I wanted to be Josh again.
2: No.
5: You're not.
4: I was Josh last week.
5: See, Josh has Josh has intelligence.
1: I'm just
5: Jeffy
1: awkward.
5: Does not.
4: I am brilliant.
1: No, you're not.
4: Like the sun.
5: You're like an eclipse.
4: Ooh, eclipses are cool.
5: To Josh's left, we have Rick. Rick Horton's Metal Mutiny fan. How you doing, Rick?
3: I'm doing all right. How about you?
5: Oh, well.
4: The monolith of the metallic onslaught.
5: Josh?
6: I'll tell you what.
5: Yeah, that's how I'm doing. Oh, I'm doing great, man. I've been in a good mood for the past 3 weeks.
1: Yay!
5: And there's me, the Pontifex Maximus, Craig.
4: Wait, if you're in a good mood, why are you such a jerk?
1: Just told you.
5: I lived in New York City 22 years, that's why.
3: Remember, Jeffy, bridge builder.
4: Bridge builder?
5: The Pontifex Maximus.
3: Yes.
4: He doesn't build bridges, he breaks them.
5: I burn them.
2: I've burned a few in my time.
5: Now, to my right, we have the host of the show.
4: As you like
5: Joe,
4: ho-ho.
5: Formerly known as Poser Killer and Raven.
4: Do you taste like ho-hos?
0: Do I taste like
4: ho-hos? Yeah, you just said you're the ho-ho of the Metallic Onslaught.
0: The ho-ho-host.
5: Ho-ho-host.
4: So, do you have ho-hos, or do you taste like ho-hos?
3: I like devil dogs.
0: I don't have any chocolate unless you want to make the doggy drop it.
4: Can I taste you and see?
0: No.
5: And that's Jeffy.
4: Jeffy the radio guy!
5: He's unfortunately here with us again this week. I don't know where Soraya is, but I'm going to excoriate Soraya for not being here and allowing Jeffy...
1: Soraya, we miss you.
5: ...to be in our state-of-the-art studios.
4: I am the superstar of the show.
5: Superstar, yes.
4: Superstar.
5: And then Jeffy's lap is the star of the show, Scratch the Cat, washing his paw. Hi, Scratch.
1: He's very busy.
5: And then to Scratch's right, we have Randy.
4: Randrew.
0: He doesn't suck as much because Jeffy's here.
5: Right.
2: Rocking an Ozzy Osbourne shirt this evening.
4: Never heard of him.
5: Joe has on an Under Armour t-shirt that looks like it's about 14 years old.
4: Is it?
0: No.
4: 15?
0: 14 years old. It's about 25.
5: And Rick has, what shirt do you have on over there?
3: Crada, but it looks like a Monday Night Raw t-shirt.
5: He's got a Monday Night Football t-shirt on over here, Rick. Crada. And I have on my Nine Inch Nails shirt, if anybody knows what that band is.
0: You should cut those.
5: Anybody ever heard of Nine Inch Nails?
0: If your nails are 9 inches long, you should cut them.
4: You might accidentally scratch yourself.
0: Or someone else if you're engaging in... We should hear some music. We're
4: going to play... Because what if you wanted to put that finger in an orifice?
0: We're going to play Alt right now. What? And the track's called Enemy.
4: Is that two L's?
0: Yeah, sure is.
4: A-L-L-T.
0: Need your eyesight checked?
4: No, I just thought maybe you spelled it wrong.
0: Nope, that's the band, bro.
4: I'm not your bro. Are we bros?
1: Yeah.
4: Are we bros?
1: No,
0: play the song.
4: We're bros. Metallic Onslaught.
1: Noah Broski.

0: That was Bear McCreary with The Black Box, featuring Joe Duplantier and the mystery of the Bulgarian voices. That's a lot.
1: Joe Duplantier is the vocalist in Gojira.
2: I'm pretty sure it's Duplantier.
0: Maybe.
2: They are French.
0: Maybe not.
3: Thank you, Jean-Luc.
0: Tony Iommi before that with World Alone, Iron Flame with Legion of Fire, In This Hell with There Are No Voices, and Alt with Enemy.
3: So how you doing, Josh?
4: I'm doing good.
3: No, Josh, you moron.
4: Oh, right, I'm not Josh this week.
3: How are you doing, Josh?
5: I'm doing all right. I don't understand why he had to play my role.
4: You weren't here!
3: You were absent last week, and you were sorely missed.
5: I know, but you could have carried on without me. You didn't need this poser playing me.
4: I was posing as Josh. He's right.
5: And you weren't good at it.
4: How do you know? You didn't listen.
5: I heard the stories.
3: Rick, how are you doing? You been to the hospital lately?
1: Thankfully, no.
3: Have you gotten any vehicle accidents lately?
1: Nope. Been avoiding all that.
3: All right, that's good. We want to keep you around, mainly because you put on good shows at FNA, so...
4: That's it?
1: I went to a show last night.
3: What show did you go to last night?
1: So, Monochromatic Black was supposed to play at Photo City Music Hall last night.
3: And they did not.
1: They did not because the vehicle rental place, Enterprise, double booked the van that they had for the weekend.
3: How did they do that?
1: I have no idea. I was back and forth with Eddie over the weekend, the drummer in Monochromatic Black, and he's like, it sucks that we can't play.
0: Why didn't you just go get him?
1: I wish I could have.
3: Was it Cousin Eddie?
1: No.
3: Eddie Vedder?
1: Nope.
3: Eddie Munster?
0: Eddie from Iron Maiden?
1: The bathroom definitely wasn't full.
3: Okay. So, what show did you go to?
1: So, I saw all the other bands that were playing that show, which was 9mm Law, Mouthwash, Carnage, Gravesite, and Scarecrow.
3: All right, still a solid show.
1: Yep, and probably the earliest I got out of the gig because we were out of there by 9 o'clock and home by 10.
3: Wow, so you got some sleep and went to work.
1: I didn't go to work.
3: Oh, you did not.
1: I had the day off today, but me and my buddy were like,
3: my buddy and I.
1: Yeah.
5: English teacher over here.
0: Sorry, buddy.
3: I'm being a dick.
0: My buddy.
3: All right, go ahead. Your buddy and you.
1: So. We ended up going to that, and he said, are you still interested in going? And I was like, might as well, because I took the day off from work. So might as well go and support the other bands. And it's not like the other bands on the show were bad or anything. It was just Monochromatic

0: what I really wanted to see.
1: And this 2 nights from now, Joe Poser Killer and I will be going to see Fuming Mouth in Manchester.
2: Well, 2 nights from when we're recording.
1: Yeah, 2 nights from when we're recording. Because when you hear this, it'll be 2 nights since we've seen them. To our international listening audience.
2: Necrostalker.
1: Necrostalker.
2: Flesher.
1: Flesher.
2: Fuming Mouth.
1: Fuming Mouth.
2: 6 feet under.
1: 6 feet blunder.
0: You know, I wonder if when Chris Barnes does his meet and greets, instead of signing as Chris Barnes, he decides he's like...
1: And
2: I'm not going to find out because I'm not paying $95.
1: We've got to get a rundown here. Joe, how are you doing tonight?
2: I'm feeling chipper.
1: He's feeling chipper, so am I.
3: Wood chipper?
1: Jeffy?
2: Yeah, I'm feeling the wood chipper.
1: We're going to skip Jeffy.
4: Chipper Jones. I got stabbed in the back.
3: We should put you in the wood chipper, Jeffy.
2: That's a kick-ass song, by the way.
4: See? But it didn't kick ass when it happened.
2: If you had the...
4: Or it was like,
2: if you had the indulgence,
0: so,
2: nasty
0: so,
2: sandwich.
0: Were you making Chris Barnes sounds when it happened?
4: After it happened.
2: If you had the picture disc of Nasty Savage Indulgence, it would say stabbed in the face.
4: I was like, eee!
1: What was that?
2: So you were Chris Barnes.
4: Yeah.
1: What were you like?
4: Eee!
1: Hey, Randy, how are you doing?
5: Oh, I'm doing pretty well, actually.
1: Yeah? How's your cat?
5: My cat's awesome, and I was very impressed because, you know, he's kind of skittish around people he's never met. But, man, he let Josh pet him a couple weeks ago, just nothing. You know, just
3: animals like me.
5: That's the very first time he ever met Josh.
1: Josh is special. Josh is touched.
2: Josh has got a touch in
1: You got the touch.
5: Josh is a cat whisperer.
2: He pets the pee
1: the
2: really
1: power.
2: Well.
0: I was going to say that. You know, the Transformers soundtrack, they recently released that.
1: Yes.
0: It was like that anniversary or something like
3: yeah.
0: that.
3: 40th anniversary.
0: But
1: it's not Mark Wahlberg and John C. Reilly singing, You Got the Power.
5: Oh, gosh, no.
1: You Got the Power.
5: Why did you put that in my head? Oh.
1: Some of the funniest stuff in that movie.
0: But I think one of the songs, the Transformers theme that was originally done by Lion, has Britney Slays from Unleash the Archers on it.
1: Oh, okay. Allow the archers to be unleashed.
2: And Kick-Ax is on it, but they made him change their name to Spectre something or other.
4: General?
2: Right. Spectre General, yeah, isn't that?
5: Well, Kick-Ax the ones who originally did
4: sounds right.
5: Hunger, right? And then King Cobra covered it.
2: Yeah, they're on that soundtrack as Spectre General.
5: Yep.
2: Apparently, Kick-Ax wasn't a good enough name.
1: I would have changed the name to Mumblebee Peg.
3: Mumblebee Peg.
1: I don't know where that came from. Things just come into my head and I say them.
4: Me too.
1: No, you're a moron.
2: Apparently, Josh pets
4: that makes
2: the
4: you a moron too.
2: Bush.
1: What's that? What about Bush? Bush
2: Josh
1: the band or John Bush?
2: No, Josh pets the pee better than Stan Bush.
1: Oh, okay. Gotcha. That's, all right, we're going to hear some more music, so I can shut
2: power.
1: Up.
4: That's the pee.
1: We need the Pontifex Maximus to shut the hell up so we can play some music.
0: This talk break was sponsored by Craig's Gotta Work.
3: Craig must get. Bye, Menon.
2: So this is Surrender to Eden with The Calling.
1: Josh is killing me.
4: Metallic Onslaught.
3: Dust Calm.

0: played this song for Poser Tim, and he's not here. Nova Rain with Ode to the Mad... Nope. Ode to the Masses. I shouldn't talk. Motionless in White with Playing God featuring Corey Taylor. Tyrant, Below the Sun. Trench Warfare with Dissenter. And Surrender to Eden with The Calling.
1: So like the Corey Taylor song for Craig, didn't you?
2: What's the song called again?
0: You know, it's that song.
2: You got the touch.
3: Touch.
2: You got the power.
4: Corey Taylor news, or more specifically Slipknot news, kind of like, we're being kind of left in limbo as to the departure of Sid Wilson, and I'm just like, okay, he's gone.
5: Is it disrupting your life?
4: No, I'm just
5: kidding. Are you unable to sleep?
1: No longer all hope is gone. It's all band is gone.
3: Yep.
5: So there's no original members?
0: Corey Taylor.
3: Corey Taylor.
4: Well, Corey wasn't
1: the original.
4: He wasn't the original.
0: Yeah, I mean,
4: original.
0: If you're count right.
4: Clown.
2: Are there any original diss members?
3: There's
2: right?
4: There are some original members who have probably been dissed.
2: That was really lame, Randy, but I'm laughing anyway.
4: They have had some departures that were unpleasant. I mean, granted, Joey, you know, health reasons, he died. Paul passed away, but there are other members that were released for whatever reason. So, I had this discussion with my brother because, you know, you go on, like, the first, like, three album cycle and then going on about, you know, how sacred the Nine is. It's like, they're not so sacred. It's not that.
5: I don't know what you're talking about.
2: Is it a
4: Slipknot fan would be understand what
2: is
4: I'm
2: it
4: saying.
2: A Sacred Reich, a Sacred Oath, or a Sacred Vision?
5: Craig, you're a Slipknot fan. Explain it to me.
4: they just made this sound like, you know, if one person left, the whole thing would crumble. But that has been proven to be very untrue.
2: Thus spake Randy Fuster.
4: So they're actually, Slipknot actually are kind of posers in that regard. I said what I said.
5: Is that the same type of posing that Glenn Benton did when he said he'd kill himself at 30?
3: Yes.
4: Yeah, that was kind of posing too, because he's still alive.
2: Maybe he got resurrected dead.
5: Oh, he didn't consider that.
2: You know, on the third day, Glenn Benton rose from the dead.
1: As much as I didn't care about seeing their set, they were actually kind of awesome when I seen them back a few months ago.
5: Was he undead?
1: Yeah,
2: he was resurrected.
0: Well, Craig and I got to see him when he had the scar in his head, like right afterwards.
2: And we weren't
4: so it was like a fresh scar.
0: It was
4: burned into his
2: head. Yes, it was. I think he kept freshening it up for each show.
4: Did he cut it into his
2: head?
4: No,
2: he branded it.
4: It was branded. Okay.
2: I think he kept branding it before each live performance, just so he could look like a jackass. You know, the Charles Manson. Charles Manson just had the little swastika zones.
3: Yep. Charlie Manson was a jackass.
2: Charles Manson was... He would... You know, I think if... What was it? Dennis Wilson had actually, worked with him as a musician, Sharon Tate might have lived.
3: This is very true.
2: Tate LaBianca. What a strange time. You know, it's a strange time in American history right now, but think about, like, 1968, 1969, moon landings and Manson murders.
3: Yeah, that was pretty good.
2: Hippie movement, Vietnam. I mean, really.
4: We were way too young to really appreciate it.
2: Yeah, I mean.
4: I was, like, maybe 2 or 3 years old when that stuff was going on.
2: Oh, yeah,
4: you guys are younger than me.
2: Just imagine if we were, like, 20 years old. Oh, you'd probably be in Vietnam.
4: We would have been in Woodstock or Vietnam.
2: Canada.
1: So then there was
4: or Canada.
1: With you wearing the Nine Inch Nails, there was the supposed story of Trent Reznor recording one of the Nine Inch Nails records at the show.
2: Oh, yeah.
1: The house.
2: Yep.
1: And
2: Downward
1: Spiral. Yep. But then I think he ended up burning the place down because, like, he got bad vibes from it or something.
2: Something happened. He also purchased a place in New Orleans where he recorded The Fragile. And it used to be a, what was, I wish Soraya was here because he'd be able to, the madam, the sadistic madam who lived in New Orleans and kept all the slaves in her. Oh, it was an American Horror Story.
5: I don't know any of this.
2: Kathy Bates played the woman who kept all the slaves in her attic.
4: Oh, yeah.
2: Madame Day.
4: Madame something or other.
2: Plantier or something.
0: Tussauds. She has a wax museum.
2: Those aren't really wax figures. Those are humans who have been covered with wax.
5: Like in a kinky way?
3: No.
0: Kinky. Oh, poser alert.
2: Poser.
3: Kinky poser.
0: Poser is under the building.
4: I was going to say, the alarm didn't go off.
2: Hey, Tim.
5: He hasn't posed yet.
2: Tim, did you whip it?
3: Good.
0: You just walked in. That's posing.
2: Mm-hmm. All right, we'll get to Tim in the next break. Joe, what are we going to hear?
0: We're going to hear Devil Driver with Strike and Kill.
3: Strike and Kill.

0: That was In Obscurity Revealed with Sulfur Clotted Wounds. Vomitorial Corpulence with St. Margaret Clithero Squashed to Death.
1: What?
2: Clithero.
3: That's the greatest name ever. Vomitorial Corpulence.
1: But I'm trying corpulence? To think how corpulence relates to vomit.
2: Hey, if you eat enough vomit, you can get big, so...
1: Okay, next, Joe.
0: The Limit before that with Know Your Indecision. Fuming Mouth with A Blaze of Nihilism. And Devil Driver with Strike and Kill.
3: Strike and
4: so
3: kill.
4: So do we want to go back? What's that word mean? Corpulous?
2: Fat.
5: Corpulent. State of being very, you know, fat, corpulent means? Stout, or obese.
1: Yes, no. Obese, fat, overweight.
2: The way I'm living.
5: So a picture of a fat guy at a Roman orgy in the vomitorium.
0: No, man, you're living in denial.
2: Denial?
1: With, yeah. Cleopatra. With Cleopatra.
2: I don't want to be in an orgy.
0: You're definitely living in
3: with
0: denial.
3: All guys?
2: I watch. I don't know if I partake in it.
6: Is that kind of like you missed the orgy, Dave?
1: Do you remember the movie Caligula with Malcolm McDowell and Helen Mirren and John Colcos?
6: You know you're talking to him, right?
1: Oh, you never saw Caligula with Malcolm McDowell? 1979, I think.
5: I'm familiar with the title.
2: Although it does have a storyline, right?
1: Well, it's based on historical events from the Roman Empire. Caligula was the third emperor of Rome.
5: It's
1: after Tiberius.
5: So you probably
2: anything pre 20th century that's not American is not.
1: Tim,
2: Tim's all about America all the time.
1: Tim?
3: You mentioned Charles Manson. That guy had a sign that said, I just escaped Charles Manson's basement.
1: See? Everything's coming up.
0: Tim did?
2: It's all coming.
3: No, Greg mentioned him in the last break.
0: Tim has a sign.
5: Tim saw the sign.
1: Hey, Tim.
3: I'm sure he saw
2: I wish
3: it.
2: I saw
1: Tim,
2: it.
1: Tim, I will give...
2: I don't wish I saw the sign.
1: Tim, I will give Jeffy $20 if you can tell me the name of the first emperor of Rome.
2: Why would I know that?
6: You know, he's going to come back with the title of the first emperor record.
1: Augustus.
2: Caesar Augustus.
0: Who's
2: the nephew of Julius Caesar?
1: He was Caesarian. You know where we get Caesarian section from?
2: How he was born.
1: Caesarian, who was the adopted son of Julius Caesar, who was born by cutting open the woman to pull out the baby. So Caesarian.
0: Tim, do you know the album Hold Me Up?
2: Hold Me Up, the Goo Goo Dolls record?
0: Ooh, look at Tim.
2: Yeah, that's a good record.
0: Yeah, what's your favorite song off that record?
2: Probably the first one, Hold Me Up. Or wait, is that the second song? The first two are amazing.
5: Like back in the day when they were still a punk band?
0: No.
1: Hey, Tim.
0: You don't like A Million Miles Away by
2: A Million Miles Away is good, too.
1: Tim, what do you think of the album Left Hand Path?
2: I don't know if I know the Left Hand Path.
0: It's a Circle Jerks album, Tim.
2: I wasn't cool enough to be into the Circle Jerks back in the day.
0: No. Well, it's actually an Entombed album.
1: It's the first Entombed album after they changed their name from Nihilist. Tim, you'll learn something about real metal every week here if you listen to
3: it. Tim, do you know what a nihilist is?
1: I'm an optimistic nihilist, okay?
2: Someone believes
1: think
2: in
1: about
2: nothing.
1: That. I'm a nihilist, but I'm optimistic.
2: Believe in nothing, huh?
3: I don't believe you learn something about metal every week because you guys talk more about, like, pop music.
2: That would mean I'd have to be
1: talk
2: actually
1: about
2: paying
1: pop
2: attention
1: music.
2: And listening.
1: Talk about pop music.
2: Okay, so yeah, Just the Way You Are is the best song.
1: I love you
2: is the
1: just
2: best.
1: The way you are.
2: See, I can do that one.
1: Is that the song?
2: Oh, and There You Are is a great
5: song. Of all Billy Joel songs, really, come on.
3: Billy Joel rocks.
0: Okay.
1: You know, it probably is. It's probably the worst Billy Joel song there is, too.
5: I don't.
1: I mean, I'll take Uptown Girl over Just the Way You Are any day. And that's terrible, too.
5: Like, Only the Good Die Young is the ultimate.
1: Yeah, I love the lyrics to Only the Good Die Young.
0: So we're going to hear music that doesn't suck.
3: Are you sure?
0: Black Sabbath. And Tomorrow's Dream.
7: Black Sabbath. Who are they?
5: Very nice.
3: This sounds like it would be a Randy set, but it's a Rick set.
6: Believe it or not, it's one of mine.
1: Why wouldn't you play Black Sabbath? They rule.
3: No, but I mean, I'm looking at the whole set, and
1: Jeffy,
3: it looks like it would be a Randy set.
6: Yeah, it definitely does.
1: Hey, Jeffy, can you keep your mouth shut the rest of the night?
3: Can you?
1: No.
3: Yeah, I didn't think so either. Metallica Onslaught!
8: die count.

0: That was Deep Purple and Knocking at Your Back Door.
1: Nice.
0: Wasp with Sweet Cheetah.
2: Oh, wow. That, yeah, hey, you know, it's not a terrible song. It's really not.
1: It's no Jack Action, though.
3: We're going to send that out to my partner in crime, Elizabeth, who helps me out at all the shows that I put on.
0: Iron Maiden before that with Running Free, nice. Judas Priest with Delivering the Goods, and the Black Sabbath, wow, Tomorrow's man. Dream.
1: What brought this set on?
3: I'm just trying to do it.
1: I mean, I like it. It's awesome.
2: To mix it up.
3: I wanted to do a stripped down.
1: I think you should do this every week. Have one set of like local regional stuff, and one set of stuff that you really dig that's old school. That's just a suggestion. I would never tell Rick
3: I have actually thought of that before, but I've never went through with it. But
1: because Randy's got you covered with Sammy Hagar and Van Halen and AC/DC, right? But you can play the good stuff like Sabbath.
4: Wasp. Well, Randy plays those too.
0: But Randy's sets have been really good. You haven't made fun of him in weeks.
4: Yeah.
2: So outside of the occasional, oh yeah, there's a deep cut.
0: Well, other than you playing Nitro, which...
1: No,
4: that's great.
1: Randy's always going to be good in my book for playing Nitro. You know, if I criticize him, he's going to say, I played you Nitro, Craig. I'll be like, yep, I am humbled. I accept.
0: All right, it's time to make fun of Tim.
2: A couple of times.
4: Oh, okay.
3: Before we make fun of Tim.
1: Make fun of Tim. Go ahead.
3: So, a couple shows to talk about coming up within the next few weeks. So, this coming up weekend in Rochester at Montage Music Hall, which is Saturday, August 22nd, is Saints and Winos, Cactus Cathedral, Floodlands, Deep Red.
1: Deep Red, is that named after the Dario Argento movie?
2: I would not be surprised.
1: Where they're playing a montage on this Saturday. So the night that our international listening audience is hearing this show, the next night, tomorrow night, go see those bands in Rochester, New York. And I don't care where you live. You could live in New Zealand. Get in a plane, fly to Rochester, New York, and go see them.
4: Exactly.
1: You got 24 hours.
2: You should totally watch Deep Red by Dario Argento.
1: Right. And if you can't, then just throw on Suspiria. And
0: at this point, the flight would just be canceled anyway.
4: It would be.
3: Also on August 29th at the Bug Jar, there's a band called The Well, along with Moon Destroys and Fox 45 at the Bug Jar.
1: Are you going to be
0: at
1: that
0: Fox 45 is playing that show too?
3: Yes.
0: Oh, son of a
1: sweet. So you're going to be
0: so
1: there,
0: bad,
1: right?
0: Though.
3: Yes.
1: So Joe and I are going to be there. Now I know Jeffy's a poser, and Tim will be there because he goes to everything.
4: What show?
1: Moon Destroys, The Well, and Fox 45.
4: I've never heard of
1: Saturday
4: Moon Destroys.
1: The 29th of August. Where are they playing? Photo City?
3: Bunjar.
1: Okay.
4: Who's Moon Destroys?
3: I'm not even sure who they are, but I'm going because Fox 45.
0: Moon Destroys has members of Torch and
3: other
0: bands that I can't remember.
3: There is a record that's coming out, right?
0: They have one record.
1: I just ordered their first album that should arrive tomorrow, which I'll listen to several times before the show so I can get familiar with the music. And then Joe said, oh, they have a second album. So I looked, and the second album is being released September 5th. So I'm going to see if somehow, you know how Uraka sold their new album at their show before official release. I'm kind of hoping Moon Destroys does it. And if they don't, I'll just pre-order the new Moon Destroys. I also ordered the Dirty Looks Cool from the Wire CD from Amazon.
2: I have that on vinyl.
1: Tim nods with approval.
4: I do. I've got it.
1: I mean, I love Dirty Looks.
0: Chlamydia?
4: It's their best record,
2: too. It is really a great album.
0: Has Tim got chlamydia?
1: Oh, he does.
3: Also, September 4th at the Song and Dance in Syracuse, High on Fire, Acid Witch, and Grave Ripper.
4: Nice. Oh, sweet.
2: That place is going to get leveled.
3: Yeah. We're going to be there to enjoy it.
1: What day is it?
3: September 4th. It's a Friday.
4: Nice.
1: I'll have to see if I'm busy with my girl that night or not.
0: You're not.
3: And then September 11th at Radio Social in Rochester is Sulaco, Uraka, and Baba Yaga. That's,
1: you know, did you notice Sulaco, Baba Yaga, and who?
3: Uraka.
1: Uraka. They all got ahs in their names.
0: Is this baby talk? Okay, we're going to have to come back and talk to Tim. This took too long. So we're going to hear Carnivore right now with Inner Conflict.
1: Nice. Cool. This is another Rick set?
3: It is.
1: Holy hell, Inner Conflict's a great song. My favorite one on there is Angry Neurotic Catholics, but this is a great song.
4: Metallic!
5: Onslaught.com.
1: Angry Neurotic Catholics, it's a sin.

0: was detente with life is pain.
1: It's nice. Dente.
0: No, detente.
1: It looks like dente.
0: No, it's not. Dente. Violence before that with calling in the coroner.
2: Nice.
0: Sepultura with inner self.
1: Sepultura.
0: Slayer with chemical warfare.
2: Oh,
0: and sweet. Carnivore with inner conflict.
1: That's carnivore.
2: I have to worship at the altar of Rick tonight because he had two massively awesome sets here.
3: He's doing his job.
0: All right, Tim, let's hear all of the crap that you saw in the last week. You saw more concerts than there were days.
3: Yeah, and I could have saw more, and I didn't.
0: Yeah, well, thank yourself, because yeah. The stuff you saw was garbage. I'm surprised your ears are...
3: I did not see any garbage.
0: I'm surprised your ears haven't left your head at this point.
2: You're not... No, he didn't see garbage, Joe. He saw landfills.
3: Yeah.
2: Except for Devo. I'm going to give you Devo.
4: I love Devo. I did see Billy Idol.
3: And I saw Howard Jones.
0: But see, he's seeing all these bands 40 years past their prime.
2: I
4: mean, make sure, okay, honest opinion, how did Billy sound?
3: Billy sounded good.
2: When the Billy Idol show was over, did you want more and more and more?
0: Did you dance with your boyfriend when
4: you
0: was
4: dancing with yourself?
0: Playing dancing with yourself?
5: He was dancing with himself.
3: I don't really dance, but I kind of grooved.
0: So you guys were holding hands?
4: Did your eyes leave your face at any point?
1: Did you have eyes without a face?
3: No.
2: Did you have flesh for fantasy?
0: Flesh!
2: Flesh for fantasy.
0: Flesh!
3: Moni, moni, moni, flesh. A lot of moni, moni going
0: on. Oh, yeah, you guys probably slayed the moni, moni, huh?
2: Oh, Hot the City?
3: Yeah.
2: Moni, moni?
3: Yeah.
2: Flesh for fantasy?
3: Yeah.
2: Dancing with myself?
3: Yep.
2: Eyes without a face?
3: Yep.
2: White Wedding?
3: Yep.
2: Rebel Yell?
3: Yep.
4: To Be a Lover?
2: Left Hand Path?
4: I mean, it sounds like it was a great set list. So.
3: Yeah, it was good. I was going to say,
6: you know, he did the callback to Moni Moni that they always do in the clubs.
2: Right?
0: Yeah.
4: Hey, say what?
0: All right, come on, Tim, tell us.
3: All right, well, I started things off with the Things Can Only Get Better tour with the English Beat.
2: Ugh.
3: Wang Chung.
2: Yeah, I like Wang Chung.
3: Yeah, which was very good. And Howard Jones, which was great.
2: You know what would have been the perfect show for you to go to, or me to go to? Wang Chung with Devo. Nothing else.
3: Been fun.
0: Next.
3: So then I went to go see a band called Out in Front. They were back.
2: They're taking the back door.
0: Out in front, who?
3: Just them.
0: Oh.
3: And
1: were they out in front?
3: They were.
1: Huh.
2: Did they sign autographs?
3: I'm sure they did, but I had to leave early because...
2: You didn't get a picture?
3: I didn't.
5: No,
3: I've already got one with them.
2: All right, Tim, I'm disappointed. I can continue.
3: And then I went to go see the one and only Sebastian Bach.
2: Oh,
0: that's too bad.
2: Jesus.
4: How was that?
3: Oh, man. It was fun.
2: Was our friend Christy there?
3: She was.
4: She was.
3: And I saw her.
2: Did you two jump up and down together when they were doing whatever the hell they do?
3: No, she had the expensive seats.
2: 18 in life. Did you sway to 18 in life with your Bic-lit?
3: I had my phone up in the air, I think.
2: That doesn't.
3: It's not the same.
2: It's not the same,
3: I don't
2: man.
3: Have a Bic.
2: It's like, you know, think about when you saw a crappy Motley Crue when they did Home Sweet Home, no. If you held up a cell phone with it, you got to hold up a Bic. God, I'm disappointed in you.
4: Yeah, I remember when I went, because I went to see Rat back in 2019 with like Firehouse and were on the bill. Kix were the first band up. They were one of the main reasons I was there. But just sarcastically during one of Firehouse's, you know, ballads, I had the lighter going and just kind of like smirking at my brother. This guy behind me, you can hear, make some kind of comment. This guy in front of me is old as F.
2: Well, he wasn't quite wrong, was he?
4: No, he really wasn't. But
2: I mean, we're all in this room all kind of old as F. Josh being the youngest, I believe.
4: I'm sorry.
2: And
1: Josh is 72. Mm-hmm.
2: So what does that make you?
1: Well,
3: he's like 8.
1: Technically, I was first created in 2001.
2: Wait a minute,
3: so that makes you 25.
1: But I've died a bunch of times and then got new bodies.
0: Like that girl on TV.
2: Bodies on bodies.
0: Okay, let's play some more stuff. We'll come back, hear more crap from
2: Timmy.
0: Tim's rectum of
2: Tim's rectum of rancid rank music.
0: Yeah. This is Corrosion of Conformity with Dance of the Dead.
1: Is this a Randy set?
2: From the album Blind. 1990.
1: This is a Randy set.
4: Wow.
1: Going deep into the butthole.
4: Into that?
1: Deep, deep, deep into the butthole with 9-inch nails.
2: Deep into the deep cuts with Randy.
1: Dance of the Dead.

soon I discovered that this rock thing was true. Jerry Lee Lewis was the devil. Jesus was an architect previous to his career as a prophet. All of a sudden, I found myself in love with the world, so there was only one thing that I could do, was ding-a-ding-dang, my dang-along-ling-long.

0: That was Venom with Evil in League with Satan.
1: That's great.
2: It's great.
1: That is awesome too. I must applaud Randy for playing that Venom song.
0: Yeah? Well, how about this one? Oh, Merciful Fate with Black Funeral.
1: Alright, nice. I'll take it.
0: How about this one before that? Celtic Frost with the Usurper.
1: Holy hell, Randy, you're okay, continue.
0: Ministry with Jesus Built My Hot Rod.
1: Awesome song sung by Gibby Haynes of the Butthole Surfers.
3: Yes, indeed.
0: And COC with Dance of the Dead.
1: That was a hell of a... Man, Randy and Rick are on a roll. Rick rolls with their sets tonight. Rick and Randy rolls.
4: Just they're playing something from Cold Lake, you know?
1: Oh, Jesus, Tim.
3: I'm smarter than that, Tim.
0: All right, yeah. Tim, what else?
1: Randy
0: what else
1: may occasionally
0: see?
1: Pose, but he's not that kind of poser like you.
2: Nope.
4: Yeah, well, so, all right, well, the Sebastian Bach show was good, and then on Friday, I went to go see the Toadies in Lit.
0: Oh, man, why would you ever go see Lit?
4: Because they were really, really good.
0: No, they were never really, really good, Lit? So... They're Lit not really, really good in 2026.
1: You know, Lit is generic rock and or roll in the vein of like crap like Nickelback.
4: No, it's...
1: They should be touring with Nickelback called the generic sounding rock and or roll music tour.
4: I agree. Lit was bad. I enjoyed them.
1: It's like, God.
0: Of course you did. They suck.
1: I always
4: you
1: say,
4: two can wear bowling shirts and bad khakis.
1: Did you buy any merch?
4: I did not.
1: Oh, that's right. You never buy merch. You don't support.
4: I don't support. Yeah.
5: I was gonna say, he's rich.
3: I was
5: going to
3: say that show was
5: anybody.
3: In Fairport, wasn't it?
4: Yeah. It was. And it was free.
0: Were the Toadies good?
4: Toadies were pretty good. They were kind of. They almost to me remind me of a stoner rock band because they're just kind of like chuggy, like I don't know, no frills.
0: Yeah, I say, like the Toadies, but I man, say, I would not out. Sit through Lit.
3: I want to say they put out a new record either earlier this year or towards the end of last year.
4: Hmm. Yeah, they were talking about, this is a new track. I don't think I went and looked to see when it actually came out. I should do that.
1: Did you know any other songs?
4: I knew three of their songs.
1: Do you know any Lit songs?
0: Sitting around the house. Songs.
1: That does not surprise me. Who else played with the Toadies and Lit?
4: The band Cracker played, but I was not.
3: That's
4: not
3: the
4: not
3: Toadies, Joe.
0: Oh, who's that?
3: Better Than Ezra.
0: Oh.
1: Be with you, Tim.
5: See, all this metal knowledge every week.
0: Apparently, I don't like the Toadies as much as I think they do. Okay, next, Tim.
4: And then I hightailed it over to the Bug Jar and saw the Soap Girls.
0: Yeah, you know what? You suck.
4: Well.
0: I asked you three times if you were going to that. We could have went on a date to see the Soap Girls. But no, no, not Tim. He just goes and doesn't say, hey, man. You want to come
5: could you not go without him?
4: Just have a date with the Soap Girls.
1: So, Tim, I have a question. Uh-huh. Were they clothed or not?
4: They were clothed to a point, and then one of them took their top off, and no pasties and no
0: yeah, that's
4: electric
0: usually,
4: tape. And
0: usually
4: I was like,
0: how it is, man.
4: Wow, okay.
0: But you don't know who they are,
4: what
0: so.
4: What sucked is I got there like the song before, and I take pictures at every show, like all the ugly dudes, because I like taking photos.
1: Tim, did you interview them and ask them if they were influenced by Wendy O. Williams?
4: I should have.
1: Do you know who Wendy O. Williams is?
4: I do know who Wendy O. Williams is. All right,
5: Tim.
4: So,
3: I would be very disappointed if you did not.
4: But it's kind of weird when you're like, I want to take photos, but I don't want to look like a pervert.
1: Well,
4: being a dude here taking photos now that she has her top off.
0: It was all dudes there anyway, wasn't it?
4: No, there was a decent amount of girls there, but a lot of dudes, yeah.
5: Where was it?
4: As at the Buck Jar.
5: Joe, why didn't you go?
0: Because Tim didn't tell me he was going.
5: Why did you need
4: I
5: Tim?
4: I didn't know.
1: What night was this?
0: I asked you three times!
4: I didn't know!
1: Tim, what night was this?
4: Friday. Lit didn't get over until 10. At the Buck Jar, I saw that music started at 9 and there was one opening band, so I was like, well, if I can get to my car at 10, I should be able to make it. I got to the car around 10:20 because there was a shuttle, because you couldn't park at the event in Fairport. So they had already gone on, but I only missed about 5 songs, and they still played like
1: I only missed 5 or 6 songs.
4: Yeah. Well, no, they play a lot of songs.
1: Anyway,
4: and then
1: who did you see after that?
4: And I saw Devo and Billy Idol.
1: Well, Devo did Devo do Working in a Coal Mine?
0: He doesn't know that song.
1: Yeah, working in the cold.
2: I am so tired. How long can this go on?
1: Have you seen the movie Heavy Metal, Tim?
4: I think so. No, I haven't seen that.
1: You've never seen
4: that? I don't like animated stuff.
6: Exactly. Tim likes...
2: I don't like animated stuff.
1: You'd love the soundtrack.
4: Yeah, but then I'll listen to the music.
0: Tim, did you have a collapsible drinking glass on your hat?
4: No.
1: Hey, Jeffy.
4: Am I supposed to?
1: Yes, Greg. Can you throw your crusty tube sock you keep under your bed at Tim?
5: I don't have a crusty tube sock. So why would I have that?
4: Here was their set list.
1: Yeah, so you can deny it all you want. But we all know.
0: We'll come back and you can give us a set list.
4: Okay.
5: Why would I have it, though?
0: This is New Heretic and something called Swinging Blindly.
1: How is the New Heretic, Joe?
5: You're going to hear it right now.
0: Yeah.
4: All right.
1: I have not heard this yet. This is going to be new to me.
5: Metallic
4: Onslaught.

0: We just heard the Green Goblins with Free Soul. Sorcery before them with Shadowborn. Carnal Spirit with Fossilized Soul. Man.
1: Where are we?
0: Sepulture.
2: Ooh.
1: Oh, like the band earlier, Sepulture.
0: Sepulture.
3: Sepulchre. Sepulchre.
4: See, and I didn't even pick that one.
0: Yeah, I know. And I practiced it.
5: You did.
0: I still got it wrong the first time.
3: You're like Travis Bickle looking in the mirror.
0: Exhumer with Unchained Angel, a Nasty Savage cover, which I never thought I'd see that day.
3: Yeah.
0: And Heretic with Swinging Blindly.
3: Heretic, who have been around for a long, long, long, long time, and who put out the classic five-song EP with Whitechapel on it and Portrait of Faith.
5: Fronted by Mike Howe, if I remember correctly.
3: Well, they were fronted by Mike Howe for their album Breaking Point in 89. But before that, it was, I forget the singer's name, but I think did he go on to Avatar or Evil Dead?
0: From Heretic? He may have been. Maybe. Sounds familiar. Like Abattoir, maybe?
1: Metal Church and Reverend changed members.
0: Recently?
3: Right.
1: No, back then.
3: Right, back then.
1: All the guys from Heretic joined Reverend, and Mike Howe joined Metal Church.
3: But how do Abattoir and Evil Dead figure into it all? Anyway, who cares? What are we going to do now?
0: We're
3: going to get back to Tim.
0: Tim's set list.
5: I was going to give you the set list for Devo, since you guys know the songs.
3: Yeah, tell me the song. Besides, I mean, Whip It was probably the last song, right?
5: No, crazy enough. It was in the first half of the set.
3: Okay, so start at the top. What songs did they play?
5: Don't Shoot, I'm a Man.
3: Okay, I like that.
5: Peekaboo. Going Under.
3: Okay.
5: That's Good.
3: Right.
5: Girl You Want.
3: Yeah, of course.
5: Whip It.
3: Yep.
5: Planet Earth.
3: Yep.
5: Not to be confused with the Duran Duran Planet Earth, which I do love. Uncontrollable Urge, Blockhead, okay. Mongoloid.
3: I love that song.
5: Jacko Homo.
3: I love that song.
5: Smart Patrol Mr. DNA, Gates of Steel, and Freedom of Choice, which Lance goes, oh,
3: Freedom
5: awesome.
3: Of Choice is great too. But that's, I can't believe
5: Fu Manchu does this song.
3: They actually have a music video for Working in a Coal Mine. I'm surprised they didn't do it.
5: They didn't do it. 14 songs for an opening
3: band.
5: That's good.
3: That's really
4: good. Like their songs are.
0: I know their songs are like 3 minutes long, aren't they?
5: Yeah, but still, I'm used to an opening band.
3: Hey, Tim, let me ask you a question. Minutes. When a problem comes along, what do you do? So, what else did you see? Anything? Is that it?
5: That's it.
3: What's your next show going to be?
5: It's going to be probably Major Movement. And
0: Major Moomoo?
5: Moment?
3: Major bowel movement?
5: And Plush, probably.
3: You're not going to see...
1: Plush?
5: I don't know if I'm going to go, because they're both the same night, and...
3: Oh, God, you have to make a decision.
5: I've got to make a decision.
6: Decisions are hard.
0: Wait, what crap are you going to see over Fuming Mouth?
5: Well, if I go, it would be for 6 feet under.
3: Of course.
0: Okay. Oh my God, this is astounding. So what crap are you going to see instead? Who are the bands?
5: Plush and Major.
3: And this is two nights ago.
0: Who the hell is Plush?
4: Plush is
5: an all Pavement Records.
4: They're an all-girl band that plays like grunge music.
3: Mm-hmm. And they named
5: like
3: after the Stone
5: band.
3: Temple Pilots.
5: But there are two bands I'll play on my show, so I figure I should probably.
0: I've never heard of them before.
3: Tim, have you seen Nine Inch Nails in concert?
0: Should be a cover band.
5: I have. Once.
3: Yeah, me too.
5: At Riot Fest.
3: For the Fragile. Okay, I'm exhausted by Tim.
6: He's so tired.
1: It's time for Alpha Destroyer!
3: I'll tell you what.
7: Goddamn Alpha Destroyer, I think that's a great band.
0: This is Alpha Destroyer.
5: You should have heard Jeffy doing this. I'll tell you what's last week. It sounded like you were in the room.
1: I feel like I don't know what to do when I'm not being Josh now.
7: Now you're lost because you want to be me. I'll tell you what, no, that ain't right.
0: Christ. That boy is dead.
1: The guy who just got pile driven on a shopping cart?
0: Yes, he's dead.
3: Oh, God.
0: Anyway, this is Alpha Destroyer and their version of God of Thunder, which sounds absolutely nothing like the Kiss song.
3: I really like the White Zombie version.
0: It's crazy.
3: White Zombie version's awesome, too.
1: Metallic Onslaught!
5: .com.

0: That was the Symphonique live version of Forgotten in Space by Voivod, who are playing in October at...
1: With or without a symphony?
0: Without a symphony.
2: Where are they playing in October?
0: Playing... I forgot the name of the place.
1: Sharkies?
0: Sharkies, that's it. Where's Sharkies.
2: That? Is that in Rochester?
0: That is not in Rochester.
2: Is that in Syracuse?
0: It's in Liverpool.
2: Liverpool. Is that in Liverpool?
0: And I think Snake will be back. I just watched a YouTube video from a couple days ago with them, with Eric singing. That was really, really, really good. Before that, Yeti on Horseback with Through With This Flesh. Monochromatic Black. I played this so that Rick could talk about the show, and it didn't happen. That track was called I Am Time. Night Hag with Strange Whispers from Beneath the Cypress. And Alpha Destroyer with God of Thunder.
3: I was going to say it did happen, it's just they didn't play.
0: Well, yeah, they didn't play.
2: Monochromatic Black.
3: But when I was talking with Eddie about that, I told him, I was like, well, look at it this way. By the time you guys have another chance to come back here and play, maybe your next record will be done and you'll have new merch and all that stuff.
0: Did you tell him to always look on the bright side of life?
3: No.
0: You should have.
2: Do they keep any milkmen in their attics?
1: Hey, what's that from, Tim? Always look on the bright side of life.
4: Monty Python.
1: Don't answer Tim's questions. He didn't know. He wanted them to stumble and obalot.
2: Tim, do you know who did the minute? Different thing altogether. Ministry of Silly Walks.
1: Ministry.
4: No clue.
1: You said mystery.
2: You ever heard of Monty Python?
4: Yeah, and it's pretty bad, right?
2: Oh my God. Anything intellectual or funny in a philosophical or intellectual or historical matter.
4: People. Yeah, I don't like that kind of stuff. He likes dumb humor.
1: No,
4: keep it simple. I don't like dumb either.
3: He likes romantic humor, romantic comedy.
4: Yeah.
2: You know, like when John Cusack's holding up a boombox?
4: I like perverts.
3: Perverts. I do like a nice raunchy rom-com. I can't lie.
2: Oh, yeah, so do I. I'm not all
3: like
2: hard.
3: Raunchy.
0: Tim, you like Bridesmaids?
4: I like perverts and romance.
2: Bridesmaids was hilarious.
0: Bridesmaids, Tim?
4: Yeah, it's good.
3: Yes, Bridesmaids.
4: See, when you
3: fun.
4: Say dumb, like I think of Jim Carrey, we can't stand.
2: Oh, yeah, Ace Ventura movies.
4: So
2: are
4: bad.
2: Just so
1: Dumb and Dumber?
2: That's bad, too.
3: I love the first Ace Ventura movie. I don't care.
2: I liked
3: the mask was awesome. Oh,
2: I didn't like the mask terrible. Either. I liked the cable guy because it was just so
1: Joe?
2: Weird.
1: They're bonding again.
4: Yeah. It happens.
0: It happens, yeah.
2: All right,
1: comrades!
2: I don't want to bond with anybody right now.
1: You're so. Bonding with Joe. Tim, I mean.
2: Tim, Joe,
4: I am
2: Andy.
4: A binder.
1: Yeah, that's true.
2: As long as I'm not bonding with Jeffy.
4: No,
1: we bonded.
0: Comrades.
1: Like when I gave you that lap dance.
2: Hey, Jeffy?
1: Yes, Craig.
2: Have you become a Leninist Marxist yet?
1: I don't know what that means.
2: Hey, of course you don't. Let's play some more music.
0: Tell us about Comrades, Rick.
3: Comrades is a one-person band that they played the Uraka album release show a few weeks ago.
1: And they do that if they're a one-person band?
3: Yep.
2: Yeah, like Bob Dylan.
0: He shoeboxed it.
3: Yep. You know, it's going to sound bad the way that I say this, but he played with himself.
1: Oh, okay.
2: Rock and roll band,
0: he's
2: everybody's
0: also the,
2: playing,
0: the sound guy
2: crazy.
0: At the Record Archive.
2: That's right.
3: I know. Ages ago, Jesse Halstead from...
0: Horseface.
3: And Age of Shadows and Shadowborn or whatever. Used to play in his band.
2: Talk about pop music.
1: Well, this is Kill Destroy, one word.
2: All one word?
1: Yep.
2: That would be a misspelling.
1: Joe, did you misspell it?
0: Nope.
1: Metallica Onslaught.
4: .com.

0: That was Glory Hammer would die with a sword in my hand. Green Lung with Black Magic Radio. Graveyard with A Means to an End. Angsty with Dismay. And that's not angsty. Axty?
1: Axty!
0: Yeah.
2: Was it Black Magic Mexican Radio?
1: No.
0: Oh. Black and Magic Comrades Lung with Kill Destroy.
3: You didn't play any Purple Lung, I see.
0: Wait, I heard. What else did I watch? What is Tom Warrior's other band? Trypticon?
1: Yeah.
0: So I watched Trypticon from some festival, and they did Mexican radio.
2: Well, I mean, they incorporate.
0: Yeah, but they did Mexican radio.
2: I know.
3: Instead
2: they,
3: of doing.
2: At least they didn't do Cherry Orchard.
0: No.
3: They could have done Jewel Throne or something.
0: He's going to do that. They did all their Celtic Frost songs.
3: Dethroned Emperor.
2: I remember they did one of the performances.
4: I was going to say, you know who plays drums in Trypticon, Joe? Hans
3: Ken
4: Grossman.
3: Mary.
0: Oh, Hans Grossman.
4: Yep.
2: I know they played Procreation of the Wicked on one of the Falcon sets that I watched.
0: And the bass player is also in Merciful Fate, right? Is that the same girl?
2: I am not.
1: Antonioni solo band.
2: Okay, so it's the same girl?
0: Oh, maybe it is the same girl. That's right. So she's in Tony Iommi in Merciful Fate, right?
2: Yes.
4: Yeah.
0: Okay.
1: Well, we got to play more music.
0: Oh, yeah. We're going to hear Narcotic Wasteland
2: music.
0: With Fentanyl. Fentanyl Zombie Apocalypse.
3: Sounds like Kensington, Pennsylvania.
1: Fentanyl Zombie Apocalypse.
0: Here it is, Narcotic Wasteland.

0: That was The Light Superior with Dark Moon. Before that, Moon Destroys with My Eyes. Nice. Mental Cruelty with Raise the Raven Banner. Famous Strangers and As Your Leader. And Narcotic Wasteland with Fentanyl Zombie Apocalypse.
1: And you played Moon Destroys, so for all of our local and regional listeners in the New York area, Moon Destroys will be playing in Rochester, New York, Saturday, August 29th. See it. Be there. Support.
0: Be there!
1: Don't do what Tim does. Buy some merch.
2: Support.
3: Tim doesn't support.
0: You ever watch wrestling, Jeffy?
3: Yeah, when I'm here.
0: You watch it in the 80s?
3: I wasn't around in the 80s.
4: Yeah, he hadn't been cloned yet. Yeah.
0: Oh, well, you would go through all this stuff to tell people where wrestling was going to be and what the card was. And then at the end, the guy would say, "Be there!"
3: Okay. Is Tim? It kind of like bees?
0: No, that's what stung your ass.
3: No, it was a hornet.
0: Hornet stung your ass?
3: No, it was my back.
0: Your backside, meaning your ass.
3: No, it was my back. Do you want to see if you can suck stuff out of it?
0: Are you sitting on the stinger?
3: No, I'm leaning on it. It's on my back. Do you want to suck it out?
0: No, but Tim will do it.
3: Oh, okay.
2: Tim will do anything you ask him.
0: He needs money for his next crap show.
3: Could that be part of my next move?
5: I was going to say it'd be like, was it Caddyshack 2? Let me get this straight. You pull and I suck. Is there any money involved in it?
4: Yep, the rattlesnake.
1: Tim, is there ever a night when you just kind of sit home and rot and don't do anything?
2: Not usually.
4: Or wait a minute, no, it was the poison dart. That's right.
3: Well, we're out of time.
0: Oh, so you need to know what we're going
3: to
0: play?
3: I don't need to know, but the people listening might want to know.
0: They need to know. We're going to hear some 6 Feet Under with Approach Your Grave.
3: Because you love them.
0: We're going to hear Castle Rat with Dragon. They just put out a video for that. We're going to hear Tyken with Dogfighters.
1: And some Billy Idol.
0: We're going to hear Brand New Crusade with Violence Until the End. They have an EP coming out. I can't wait. And Brand New Gamicide with Soldier of Fear.
1: Nice. Gamicide.
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1: Is that the URL on the information superhighway?
3: The area code is http://.
1: That's the area code on the information superhighway intranets.
3: And this has been the Metallic Onslaught.
1: Metallic.
5: See ya.
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1: Ladies and gentlemen, boys and girls, children of all ages, you are about to enter the world of darkness. 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

Greetings, kiddies. Welcome to the Rock and Roll Psycho Circus. Please allow me to introduce myself, Mad Brad, your ringmaster for the show. Tonight, the first in a two-part series, Nine Lives and Second Chances. The stories, the music. Here we are. 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

the show. Welcome, kiddies, to a world where curiosity has claws and every shadow has a tail. We begin our journey with the first feline to creep into the circus.

Greetings. Welcome to the Gypsy of Fortunes. Your coin was very much appreciated, and now I shall grant you your future. It seems my cards of tarot have dealt you a hand of six Joker's cards. This is very rare, and suggests something most hideous is approaching you. You should be visited by a dark circus, a circus of pain and anguish. This traveling mass of evil will leave your lifeless corpse to rot, while entrapping your soul to be displayed at future stops. One who leads this gruesome parade of pain into your life. One sinister beast, one known only as...

same again. Welcome, welcome, welcome to all the kiddies, all the ages. Welcome to another edition of the Rock and Roll Psycho Circus. And tonight we start a new mini-series for the next 2 weeks, Nine Lives and Second Chances. But before I dive into that and tell you what it's all about and what we've been listening to, I want to say good evening to some of my syndicated stations around the world. 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Of course, my podcast listeners and my YouTube channel. One more time for this evening, kiddies. Welcome to the show. And what an awesome show we've got lined up. And tonight, the Psycho Circus opens its gates to one of the most mysterious creatures ever to stalk the shadows. Feared, worshipped, adored, and blamed for everything from bad luck to broken hearts. The cat has prowled through our legends, our music, and our imagination for centuries. They don't just follow the crowd, and they don't answer to anyone. They walk their own path with confidence, curiosity, and just a touch of a mischief. Some are sleek and elegant. Some are wild and untamed. Some hide in the darkness. And some always seem to land on their feet, no matter what life throws at them. So tonight, boys and girls, we're celebrating the cool cats of rock. From alleyways to black cats, from nine lives to legends. Every chapter reveals another side of these fascinating creatures. So sharpen those claws, trust your instincts, and whatever you do, don't scare the cat. This is Nine Lives and Second Chances, and the first chapter in our mini-series. So welcome to Cool Cats. Let the prowl begin. We opened a chapter one this evening, Curious Cats. Now, if there's one thing every cat has in common, it's curiosity. They investigate everything, every noise, every shadow, every open door. They don't ask for permission, and they certainly don't wait for an invitation. Some call it mischief. Cats call it research. So let's begin where every great adventure starts, with a curious cat taking its first steps into the world. And to start that off was Mud. The cat crept in. This is a playful glam rock hit inspired by an old nursery rhyme, Three Little Kittens. And the song tells the tale of a mischievous cat sneaking into the house and causing chaos. And this became one of Mud's biggest UK hits. It reached number two on the UK charts. Elton John in there with a honky canter, and of course written by Elton and Bernie Taupin. And this is about resisting the pressures of city life and staying true to your own country roots. Max Webster following that there, and yeah, Among the Cats. Now, these Canadian rockers, Max Webster, used the image of cats to paint a quirky picture of everyday life and human behavior. In that mix there as well, Kid Rock with Cat Boogie. And this is one of Kid Rock's playful tributes to classic boogie and blues traditions, celebrating the swagger, confidence, and carefree attitude often associated with the word cat. Al Stewart bringing us out of that first mix there in Year of the Cat. And this is one of Al's signature songs. And this song tells a mysterious tale of romance and chance encounters set against the backdrop of the Chinese zodiac. Of course, the Year of the Cat replaces the traditional Year of the Rabbit used in a Vietnamese zodiac, adding to the song's exotic dreamlike atmosphere. Boys and girls, we move on and we open chapter two for this evening of our story, titled Alley Cats. Now, when the sun goes down, the streets belong to the cats. The rooftops become highways, the back alleys become playgrounds, and every fence is another stage for a midnight adventure. This is where cool
becomes confidence, where attitude becomes survival, and where every stray writes its own story. Welcome to the Alley Cats.

a freak show. This is the Rock and Roll Psycho Circus. We're coming to you live from Plattenburg Bay, South Africa, Saturday night here. I don't know if it's night or morning where you are. I don't know all of these things. Boys and girls, and tonight is our beginning of our two-part series, Nine Lives and Second Chances, and tonight it's a cool cats. But before I update you on what we've heard and what we're going to hear, I got to say good evening to some of the kiddies sitting here in my chat rooms. We're going to say good evening to Dollar, and I presume Franz is with you. If he is, good evening to you, Franz. Also, Carl is sitting in our arena there. Carl, welcome to you. And let's go to the other side. Yeah, Gerald is in our arena. Gerald with his popcorn. And Bazian is here tonight. Bazian, good evening to you. Vaughn is sitting in the tent tonight. Vaughn, welcome. And of course, Kevin, Scottish Kevin, is in the arena. And I'm wondering if South African Kevin is also there. Kevin and his clan, if you guys are listening, good evening to you. The gorgeous Sins is in our tent tonight. Good evening, Cindy. Let's see. I'm not certain if Dennis is in the arena, if I saw him earlier on. Dennis, if you are in the arena, good evening to you. And then, of course, Bruce and Allison, good evening. Good evening. Can't leave you guys out. And Joy and Mafia sitting listening. Good evening as well to you. And I'm wondering if I've let anyone else out. Please let me know. Carl telling me he's 300 days sober. Carl, well done. It gets easier, I promise you. It gets a lot easier as the time goes on. I know I've been sober for about 15 years now, so... Boys and girls, that was chapter 2 of our story this evening, Alley Cats. And starting that off, the Mountain of Power with Cats in the Alley. This is a gritty anthem about the life in the back streets. Cats in the Alley paints a picture of the forgotten corners of the city where survival, independence, and street smarts rule. LA Cobra, South African group there with Stray Cat. And this is all about the restless spirit of living life on your own terms, like it's a feline namesake. And following that, Bush, the disease of dancing cats. This was written by Gavin Rosdale, and this unusual track uses dancing cats as a surreal metaphor for chaos, obsession, and the strange behavior of a modern society. The awesome Dave Stewart in that mix there with Girl in a Cat Suit, and of course, best known as the one half of Eurythmics. Dave explores mystery and seduction with Girl in Cat Suit, and the song uses the image of a woman in a feline disguise to blur the line between fantasy and reality. Faster Pussycat coming in there with Cat House. And this was inspired by the legendary Hollywood nightclub by the name Cat House. And the song became one of Faster Pussycat's signature tracks. The club itself grew into one of the most famous hangouts in the late 80s on the Sunset Strip rock scene. And then the awesome, we love this song, The Cure with the Love Cats. This was written after a period of personal and financial uncertainty for Robert Smith, and Love Cats became one of The Cure's biggest early hits. Now, its playful lyrics and feline imagery turned it into a fan favorite, introducing the band to a much wider audience. Boys and girls, kiddies of all ages, let's open chapter 3, Big Cats. So, every cat has a wild side. Some just hide it better than others. Whether it's a house cat stalking a toy across the lounge, or a lion ruling the savannah, their instinct is exactly the same. Silent, patient, focused. And when the moment is right, the claws come out. It's time to meet the big cats.

yeah, kiddies, welcome to our freak show, and this is the Rock and Roll Psycho Circus, and our freak show, our first of the two-part series, mini-series, is week nine lives and second chances, and tonight it's all about cool cats, you know, cool, like the other side of your pillow, that cool, kill, and that was chapter three that we just went through. But before I back announce that, I've got to say a late good evening to Kevin. I did say good evening to him earlier on, but he says he fell asleep, so he's back. Kevin, welcome back to the Cats show. So, Big Cats there, chapter three, and Mama Lion opening us up there with Wild Cat, and fronted by the powerful voice there of Lynn Carey. She captures the untamed spirit of its title, Journey to Io, in there with a whole cat, and this uses the image of a fierce feline to represent raw power and relentless determination, and Scorpions in there as well. Some of the early stuff, Hellcat. This was released on their 19th studio album, Hellcat, and it's a high energy tribute to living life on your own terms. And the band uses the Hellcat there as a symbol of rebellion, confidence, and unstoppable spirit. In that mix, there, Chase the Ace, and the cat is on the loose. This is some energetic rocking, yeah, that tells a story of a cat that's impossible to catch. So, yeah, using some feline instincts as a metaphor for freedom and mischief. American Dog in there with Cat Has Got You by the Tongue, and they twist this familiar expression into some hard rock, yeah, with the idea of being speechless while delivering plenty of attitude and swagger along the way. And the awesome classic there, Cat Scratch Fever, Ted Nugent, and definitely one of his signature songs, this, and this definitely became his biggest solo hit and remains a staple of classic rock today. So while the title refers to a real a bacterial infection transmitted by cats, Nugent used it as a tongue-in-cheek metaphor for the irresistible attraction and uncontrollable desire. Boys and girls, we open chapter four of tonight's story, and black cats. So few creatures have carried more superstition than the black cat. In one country, they're a symbol of good fortune. In another, they blamed for bad luck. Some say they bring prosperity. Others swear they'll cross your path only when trouble is near. The truth, a black cat is just doing what cats have always done, quietly watching the rest of us invent stories about them. So, let's step into the shadows.

Absolutely. Welcome to our freak show, kiddies. And this is the Rock and Roll Psycho Circus coming to you live from Plettenberg Bay, South Africa. And our freak show tonight, the first in a two-part series, Nine Lives and Second Chances. Tonight it's all about cool cats. Cool cats, have you ever seen Uncool Cat? Chapter 4 there with Black Cats, and Ali Venable starting that off with Black Cat. Texas Blue Rock Guitarist Ali is, and she uses the Black Cat as a symbol of mystery, confidence, and bad luck turned into strength. Doc Holliday following there with Black Cat. These are the Southern Rockers there that drew inspiration from the folklore surrounding Black Cats, blending themes of danger, temptation, and fate together. That song helped establish the band's reputation for hard-hitting Southern Rock in the early 80s. Lee Oren in the mix there with Black Cat. The Canadian uses this image of a black cat to represent independence and feminine power. And she got the name Metal Queen from that song that was reinforced. Black Cat Bones in there with Black Cat Bone. And I think it was Kevin asking for South African group. Absolutely. Andre Creel there on the guitar. Awesome guitarist. And definitely the vocals there of Gareth Wilson. Some awesome stuff. And the title of this song comes from an old Southern folk legend claiming that a black cat's bone could bring magical powers or a good fortune. And this myth became deeply rooted in blues history, making the black cat bone one of the genre's most enduring symbols. Axel Rudy Powell in the mix there with Black Cat Woman. So the German guitarist, yeah, turns this mysterious black cat into a captivating femme fatale. So originally written by Gordy, this version gives the classic song a bit of a heavier and modern hard rock treatment. Naked Gypsy bringing us out there with Black Cat Blues, and blending some southern rock here with modern blues. This song explores the crossroads of bad luck, heartbreak, and resilience. Kiddies, let's open our penultimate episode for tonight, and that being Chapter 5, Fat Cats. Now, not every cat spends its life chasing mice. Some have discovered a much easier way to live. They've claimed the best seat in the house. They've eaten everyone else's dinner. And they somehow managed to convince the world they are still the boss. Call them comfortable, call them spoiled, or call them lazy. Just don't expect them to move unless there's something in it for them. Kiddies, meet the fat cats.

One runs at midnight. Other just for day. Other just for day. Other just for day. Other just for day. Other just for day.

And welcome to the Rock and Roll Psycho Circus, coming to you live from Bladenburg Bay, South Africa. And we are doing a mini-series this week, starting it off, of course, our series title, Nine Lives and Second Chances. And tonight the story is all about a cool cats. And that was Chapter 5 in our story for this evening, Fat Cats. And Badlands starting us off there with Fat Cat, and this uses the familiar expression to poke fun at people who have become rich, powerful, and comfortable. Hard bone in there with Fat Cat. These are German rockers, and they give Fat Cat a tongue-in-cheek look at living large and enjoying rewards of a success. Shout it out loud, following there with a big fat lady cat, a fun loving rocker song celebrating larger than life personalities with a healthy a dose of humor in that song. The Awesome Poison following that with a Look What the Cat Dragged In, and this was of their debut album, and it borrowed its title from the Poison's debut album borrowed its title from this familiar saying, and describing someone arriving in a rough or disheveled state. Blown Dog in there and Squeeze the Cat. Also a lot of tongue-in-cheek humor here. Squeeze the Cat delivering a playful dose of hard rock there. And Taste Awesome bringing us out there with Catfish. And of course the legendary Rory Gallagher there on the lead guitar there with and this was based on a classic blues standard which was first recorded by Muddy Waters in 1941. And this song tells the tale of an elusive catfish, using it as a metaphor for someone who's difficult to catch and understand. Boys and girls, we move into our last chapter for this evening. Chapter 6, Nine Lives. And they say a cat has nine lives. Maybe that's because no matter how impossible the situation, they always seem to find a way. They survive the falls. They escape the danger. They disappear when things go wrong. And somehow return as if nothing ever happened. Maybe that's why we've admired them for thousands of years. Not because they're fearless, but because they never seem to stay down for long. These are survivors. The legends. The cats with nine lives.

It's just the fear of losing you. Don't you know my name?

0: Hiya, kiddies. You've been listening to the Rock and Roll Psycho Circus, our first in the two-part series, Nine Lives and Second Chances, and that was Cool Cats, our final episode, our final chapter there for this evening, Nine Lives, starting off with Joe Perry, Scare the Cat. And best known as Aerosmith's lead guitarist, of course, Joe Perry delivers this Scare the Cat as a gritty hard rock track packed with some attitude. And Salty Dog following that, Cat's Got Nine, and drawing on an old saying that Cat has nine lives, Cat's Got Nine celebrates resilience and the uncanny ability to escape danger. Richie Scarlett and Peter Christian there with the Catman and the Emperor. Some awesome stuff from these iconic two. And the tribute to one of rock's most iconic stage characters. Ian Anderson, then Old Black Cat, of course, the founder of Jethro Tull there. And this song reflects on growing older while retaining the curiosity that never truly disappears. Ugly Kid Joe there with Cats in the Cradle. And yeah, originally written, recorded by Harry Chapman in 74. And telling the timeless story of a father and son whose lives have drifted apart. The great David Bowie there with Cat People putting out fire. And of course, with the producer Giorgio Moroder, who I'm also a big fan of. And inspired by a movie there with supernatural themes. And this song, of course, became a cult classic. One of my all-time favorite songs, of course. Well, kiddies, as the light fades onto tonight's adventure, our cool cats quietly disappear back into the shadows. Some will return to their rooftops, some to their favorite chair by the fire, and some, well, they'll simply vanish into the night, leaving us wondering if they were ever really there at all. Tonight we've discovered that cats are far more graceful hunters and mysterious companions. They're curious, independent, fearless, superstitious, and somehow they always seem to find their feet, no matter what life throws at them. So, thank you for joining me with Cool Cats, the opening character in our Nine Lives and Second Chances. But don't get too comfortable, because next week the mood changes completely. The back alleys give way to scrapyards. The graceful prowl becomes a powerful bark, and the quiet confidence of the cat is replaced by the loyalty, grit, and raw determination of a different breed altogether. The gates of the Psycho Circus will open again.
1: I got the cat house blues.
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Sleaze metal from the new band Stepping Up as Angel Steps Aside. 3 metal bands older than most of your favorite bands' favorite bands. One of the most studied drum grooves in modern music. A number one hit from 1976 that its own writer called a throwaway. The world disagreed. Broken hearts, broken promises, and the songs that understood both. Plus the cover song of the week mystery, the rock queen of the week, and the triple shot game kicking off hour two. All of it right here on Hard, Heavy, and Hair. We're gonna rock the night, starting with Europe.

0: Ready for your first cover song of the week clue? Remember, the first clue is always the hardest. The man who wrote this week's original called it, essentially, a nonsense song. He woke up one morning in his apartment overlooking Central Park with a single opening line in his head and just started building on it. According to his brother, part of the song came out of him teaching his young son how to rhyme, which explains the sing-song list of exits at the heart of the song. It was the last song written for a 1975 album whose title suggested the songwriter had been a little unhinged for quite some time. What singer-songwriter is that? His name is not Al, even though later he sang,
1: I can call you Betty, Betty when you call me, you can call me Al.
0: Who is that? What was his huge 1976 hit? That's the cover song of the week original. More and easier clues later. The Rock Queen of the Week is next.
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0: This week's rock queen is Kaylee Wolf of Rivals. Here they are with a heavy track with Billie Eilish-inspired, Lorde-esque vocals that could very well pop the song onto the Billboard Hot 100, too. I'm Pariah Burke. This is Bite the Bullet.

This is Rob Hussey from Cyanide out of Las Vegas, Nevada. And you're listening to the Hard, Heavy, and Hair Show with Pariah Burke, where true rock and metal fans come to congregate. Ow!

0: Oh, yeah. Featuring a guitar solo by Stryper's Oz Fox, that was Cyanide Fireball. I can't help but say it the way Pitbull does. Fireball. I just can't do it. Also can't drink it. That cinnamon stuff just, blah, not for me. What about you? Do you like Fireball? Tell me on social media, at Pariah Rocks. Every social media. Just hit me up on the ID, at Pariah Rocks. Are you a Fireball fan? Are you a Cyanide fan? I don't mean to drink it, I mean the band. Cyanide drinkers don't tend to be good long-term listeners. Next is Brand New Gun Driver. Stick around.
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0: The Butcher Babies take us to the bottom of the bottle right after the new wave of destruction, the latest from Gun Driver.

Bad English, when I see you smile, keeping it slow before we get fast real soon. But first, your second cover song of the week clue. Let's talk about the covering artist. This week's covering band came out of New Jersey and were among the youngest acts to break through in the glam metal era. Barely out of their teens when they landed their first hits. They gave us Bad Girl. Talking about the bad girl. Give it to me good. Ride the whip. Whoa, whoa, she wants to ride the whip. And One in a Million. Right as the genre was cresting, then watch the whole scene collapse underneath them almost overnight. In 1994, with the hair metal wave crashing hard, they put out an album made entirely of cover songs. And this week's track was on it. What tricky band is that? Think about it, more clues later. The Triple Shot kicks off the second hour of Hard, Heavy, and Hair after Kiss plays us out of this first hour, because we're gonna rock and roll all night.

0: Break out the Aquanet and choose leather or spandex, black or neon, boots or stilettos, panties or no panties. I know what I prefer. You're listening to Hard, Heavy, and Hair with Pariah Burke.
1: Yes, right there. Everybody is on. Shot.
2: Bartender, line them up. It's time for a triple shot. See if you can guess what all three of these songs have in common.

0: And here he is, your host with the longest, thickest hair, Pariah Burke.
1: In order, you just heard the Scorpions, Send Me an Angel, Judas Priest, You've Got Another Thing Coming, and Thunderstruck from AC/DC. What do all three of those songs have in common? What's the connection? Longevity. These aren't bands that survived. They're bands that refused to stop. The Scorpions formed in 1965, 61 years on the road and still swinging. Judas Priest lit the fuse in 1969, and Australia's finest export, who just turned 53, has been the loudest thing on the planet since 73. Three of the oldest metal bands still standing, still touring, still loud. That's your triple shot. And now that we've checked in with the old fogies, let's listen to something brand new from John Deva and the Rockets of Love. This is The Devil's Got My Back on Hard, Heavy, and Hair.

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3: 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How about a request? Jesse Damon of Silent Rage, Let It Rock.

I can't get enough of these next guys. They are opening up for Angel on Angel's Farewell Tour 2026-27. This is the band Mushroom Brews with their song Love Breeds Disaster. You heard it first right here on Hard, Heavy, and Hair.

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0: your third and final cover song of the week clue, we're talking about the song itself. This week's original is built on one of the most famous, most studied drum grooves in all of pop music, a military-style snare pattern played by session legend Steve Gadd that drummers still break down note by note to this day. Carl Palmer of Emerson, Lake & Palmer has called it some of the best drumming he's ever heard. Over that groove sits a list of clever rhyming ways to walk out of a relationship. Slip out the back, make a new plan, hop on the bus, drop off the key. The songwriter promised 50 of them, but only ever delivered 5. We're still waiting on the other 45. What song is that? Just drop off the key, Lee. The cover song of the week is next.
1: If you lined up all his CDs, they'd stretch all the way up the stairway to heaven and down the highway to hell. Hard, Heavy, and Hair with Pariah Burke.
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0: No need to get fussed, Gus. Did you guess the cover song of the week, the covering artist, and the original recording artist? This week's cover song of the week is 50 Ways to Leave Your Lover, originally by Paul Simon, covered this week by Trickster from their 1994 album Undercovers. Simon wrote it as an almost throwaway, a nonsense rhyming exercise that grew out of teaching his son how to rhyme, and it became the number one hit off Still Crazy After All These Years in early 76. That unforgettable snare pattern was Steve Gadd, and the backing vocals came from Patty Austin, Valerie Simpson, and Phoebe Snow. Simon promised 50 exits and named 5. The other 45 are apparently still in development. Trickster, the New Jersey kids who rode the last cresting wave of glam metal, put their version on an album aptly titled Undercovers in 94, just as the genre was going down for the count. Here's Trickster with 50 Ways to Leave Your Lover, followed by the Paul Simon original. I'm Pariah Burke, and there's got to be at least 50 ways to end a radio segment. Here's one.
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1: That was 50 Ways to Leave Your Lover, the 1975 Paul Simon original, built on Steve Gadd's legendary drum groove, following the cover song of the week, Trickster's 1994 take. 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My name is Pariah Burke. 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It's time for me to slip out the back, Jack. 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

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So we look back at the Friday show, which gets things kicked off with a freshened up playlist, and that starts at 1 p.m. Pacific time every single Friday, and the Monday broadcast, which starts at noon Pacific every single Monday. 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And that's what we do every single Wednesday here on DRR. We're going to do that again today, tonight. Welcome, regular listeners. Thank you very much for however long you've been listening during our 13 years of existence. 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Obviously, it could be a completely different day or night for you if you're listening to the rebroadcast or podcast version of the show. However you're listening, thank you for listening. I can never say thank you enough, but I'll always say thank you. All right, so it's 2 bands from Denmark. Me in Munich, which has been getting a lot of love on the Core Radio Show, and I'll stop saying this, but I have to, because I got lost on what week it was when I was coming down with a summer cold, along with a combination of allergies and allergy medicine, and I just got totally lost. So they got a lot of love over the last couple of weeks, me mixing up what week it was, but great song. Wasteland came out on Wednesday the 12th from Denmark's Me in Munich, and then prior to them, also from Denmark, The Boy That Got Away, brand new song that came out on Friday the 14th, God Is on a Mission, and that is a sample and example of what it is you can expect to hear on the Core Radio Show, but not only those styles of rock, because for 13 years, I've been playing everything from acoustic rock to melodic power metal, everything in between that I think you should hear from, in my opinion, the very best independent, non-major, non-mainstream solo rock artists and rock bands of many styles from all over the world for the world. Going into the next set, I never know if it's going to be a 4-song set or a 5-song set. Let's find out together with a song I know that's going to make it when we get closer to the All Hallows Eve Dia de los Muertos, Day of the Dead broadcast hosted by the evil entity that possesses my being,
that happens every single year around that time of year. 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

well, we found out together that it was a 5-song set. Second set in today's Wednesday Core Radio Show Songs of the Week, broadcasting on Digital Revolution Radio. And now one of my headphones seems to be going out. Might have to replace these headphones. All right, well, anyway, let me tell you the 5 songs that I played for you that made it in this Songs of the Week broadcast. Long-running band Streamer. Brand new single from them. Single, a video that came out on the 17th, so just a couple of days ago. Rock All Around. This band is from Spain, and you're going to find that on the Into the Void album that'll be out on the 16th of October. Prior to them, it was Zion, band out of Sweden. Single that came out on the 14th. Granted Wings, Let Me Fly is the title of that track from their upcoming When Stars Collide album that'll be out on the 11th of September. Prior to Zion, it was Sweet Electric, band that's got musicians from Australia and Germany. Long Way Back is the title of that song. That came out on Friday the 14th. You're going to find it on their upcoming Something Something Disco album that'll be out, great title, on the 10th of September. Prior to them, Signum Regis. Great track from this band out of Slovakia that gets guest vocalists to sing on their songs. That particular song is titled Back to Zero from the upcoming Beyond Spacetime album. Back to Zero track came out on the 14th. Album is coming out on the 9th of October. Prior to them, starting it all out, Green Lung. Another single from their upcoming Necropolitan album. Single, a video that came out on Thursday the 13th. Black Magic Radio from their upcoming Necropolitan album that'll be out on the 11th of September, and they are from the UK. Now, I told you about when the broadcast of the Core Radio Show is live here on DRR. 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All right, let's go ahead and shift gears a little bit musically and go into something that's a little bit different sonically. The Sun Mills and their track Bird That Used to Sing in this next set with now, well, less than 30 minutes left of Today Tonight's Wednesday Core Radio Show Songs of the Week on DRR.

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1: Me?
0: I think Miss Trivia's a swinger.
1: Swinger?
0: You don't want her to think you're square, do you?
1: Oh.
0: Then if you learn how to dance well, she'll think you're boss.
1: Boss?
0: Neat. Groovy. Come on, try it.
2: Oh, what a pleasant surprise. I thought the mazurka went out ages ago. Wednesday, darling, please turn off the phonograph.
0: Yes, Mother.
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0: Oh, yes, yes, yes, yes, yes. Hello, hello, hello, everybody. And welcome. Welcome to the Rock Casserole. The Rock Casserole 10-year anniversary on Digital Revolution Radio. Of course, I am Jeff DeBerry. And alongside of me, as always, my beautiful wife, my partner in life. She likes to go by the Gangster of Grimm, the Dark Sister of the Underworld, the matriarch of all things brutal. But I call her Lizzie, and she goes by Mother Metal on the show, and she also goes by Atomic Hemorrhoid in the chat room. That's Mother Metal's Atomic Hemorrhoid.
1: Atomic Hemorrhoid.
0: Atomic Hemorrhoid. Yes. 10 years. 10 years, Liz.
1: Yeah,
0: 10 years we've been doing
1: like
0: this.
1: God, time goes by so fast.
0: Yep, it does. The actual anniversary date of us doing our first show is August 14th, but on 2026. But we took last Sunday off, so we're celebrating today, Liz.
1: Yeah, and it's not only a celebration of our 10th year anniversary. It's also a celebration of you guys.
0: Yes.
1: You know?
0: Yep, all of you guys.
1: It's all you guys, yep. You know, that made this show possible.
0: Yep.
1: You know, without you guys, we're nothing.
0: Yep, all of our chat room casserollers, we love you guys, man. And you guys are the reason, are the main reason we've been doing this for 10 years, man. You guys are here every Sunday like this, and we love you guys for it, man. So this is a celebration of you guys, too. It's not just us, it's about you all, too. And we appreciate you all so very much, and thank you, everybody, for coming and hanging out with us today. We have a really good show. Lots of stuff to play today, huh, Liz?
1: Oh, yeah. This show's going to be really epic. We got a lot of, you know, we got a lot of fan favorites, things over the years that you guys have really liked that we have played. And, you know, because it's important to pay homage, not to us, no, to pay homage to you guys.
0: Yep.
1: That's who we are paying homage to.
0: Absolutely.
1: And this is what this show is all about, is paying homage to the musicians who've contributed to, you know, giving us their excellent music. And we are also, you know, to the other listeners who have, you know, given us a lot of stuff, you know, contributed to. Everybody's made it's like a community music show.
0: Yeah.
1: Okay?
0: Yeah, it is, man.
1: That's
0: everybody's
1: what it
0: contributed
1: is.
0: One way or another.
1: One way or another.
0: Yeah.
1: Everybody's contributed.
0: Absolutely.
1: And it's really, it's not like we're like these great DJs.
0: No, we're not.
1: We're not, you know.
0: Not at
1: God
0: all.
1: Knows we're not. But you guys are the best listeners. And we are paying homage to you guys. So this is all about you.
0: Absolutely. So we got for our featured artist of the day today, we chose to play The Warning. Because they're a great band, for one. And two, we made a lot of great friends through The Warning. I mean, we got to go to California and see them perform at the Whiskey A Go Go, and we met a lot of you guys there. Reggie, and especially we met Reggie, Greg Gordon, and many others. And you guys, Peter Thalman, yeah.
1: We met Stefan. We met, you know, the late Bobby Huggins. You know, a lot of people that we fostered a lot of friendships over the years. Tim Little, you know, he's made a lot of contributions, helped us out a lot.
0: Oh, yeah.
1: And, you know, we're grateful.
0: Absolutely.
1: You know, and we're going to show our gratitude. You know, it's one thing to say it and actually do it.
0: Yeah.
1: And, you know, we're people of our word. We say another person I also want to mention is Howard Goldberg. He gave me a lot of great music. He turned me on to a lot of technical death metal. And, I mean, it's just a lot of people, you know. But The Warning, you know, we got a lot of people. We made a lot of friends with a lot of you guys. And I mean, and I'm not saying, you know, you guys are not listeners, just mere listeners to
0: no.
1: us. You guys are friends.
0: Friends, and like almost like, I mean, like family almost, you know? And we love you guys, man. So, I mean, the warning, what our featured artist of the day, what that means is that in each mixed block of songs we play, we will be playing a song by the warning today.
1: Yeah, and then for storytellers, our dearest friend, Pete Mead, King Ring Nancy, because, you know, we have him as our... listener of the decade.
0: Yeah, well, he's that. Well, we're calling it. We're not calling it storytellers today. We're calling it the TRC Artist of the Decade 2016 to 2026. And Pete is an original. Pete has been with us since 2016.
1: Yeah, he's an OG. Okay?
0: Yeah, he's an OG.
1: Yeah, he's OG. Yep. And so.
0: And King Ring Nancy are one of the first indie bands we played, and we still play them. And we're going to play in a little bit three songs by King Ring Nancy.
1: Right, and you know, it's important. Dozer too,
0: of course. Dozer, can't forget Dozer.
1: Can't forget Dozer. Now he's running security at the Pearly Gates. And
0: yes, he is.
1: So I mean, we don't forget. We don't forget who helped us. And you guys helped us. And, you know, we're grateful. And we're going to put together an epic show. I got something really special at the very end of the show I want to play. It's, you know, it's really epic.
0: We'll talk about it then.
1: But we'll talk about it then.
0: Yeah, yeah, because we'll get it. It's the oldest song ever.
1: That's the
0: oldest
1: song
0: in the world. That's what it's called.
1: The oldest song in the world. It was actually written about 2500 BC.
0: Yeah, we're going to play that later on.
1: In the time of the Sumerians.
0: Yes.
1: So there's this guy named Peter Pringle. He does all these ancient songs, and this is the oldest song in all human history.
0: Yeah.
1: So we're going to be playing that
0: for you today. Yeah.
1: And this should cement our legacy completely.
0: Yes. And today I've opted not to do my segment. We're just going to play another block of songs in place of that. But what do you say we get going with this, Liz? We got a lot of stuff to play.
1: Oh, yeah, we got lots of stuff for you guys. So let's take it away, Jeff.
0: Yeah, let's get going. We got a block of songs we're going to play here. The first two songs, the first song we played, of course, Copper Bullets by The Warning, and then Rock and Roll by Motorhead. Rock and Roll by Motorhead was the very first song that we ever played on the show back in 2016, back on August 14th of 2016. It was the very first song we ever played on the show. And this next song is the second song, the second song that followed it. So it was the second song that we played on the show, and that song is Stand Up and Shout by Dio. And then we got another song by our featured artist of the day, The Warning, and the title track from their album, Queen of the Murder Scene. And then Gregory Boyce has joined us. I saw him in the chat room, and we actually have some Boyce going to play the song Tomorrow from, I believe that's from Boyce 2. And then we got some Bona Lisa. I'm going to play one of their latest songs. This one is a big fan favorite and one of our favorites, Forged. And then we also played on the very first show, in the very first block of songs, we played a song by Led Zeppelin called Since I've Been Loving You. So we're gonna end the block with that song, and then we'll be back. And then we got more stuff to play, guys. So let's get on with it. It's Jeff DeBerry, Mother Metal, Digital Revolution Radio, The Rock Casserole, celebrating 10 years, man. Thank you all so much for coming. Let's get rocking, guys. This is some Dio and Stand Up and Shout.

0: WWE superstar Alberto Del Rio. 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
4: How do you know when it's time to give up the keys? When your dog grabs your keys from your lap and your lap is on the floor. Yep, it's Jeff Foxworthy for Rad saying, when you party, be sure.

0: Oh, yes, indeed, it is the Rock Casserole on Digital Revolution Radio. Jeff DeBerry and Mother Metal celebrating 10 years, man, 10 years. Yeah, like I said earlier, our very first show was on August 14th of 2016, but we decided to take last Sunday off for some much-needed R&R, and we're celebrating today. You know, I mean, we could celebrate all month long, you know, really, we could, because, I mean, you know, and when we first started doing the show wasn't, well, today, now, I mean, it's been a five-hour show for a long, long time, but when we first started doing the show, it was 4 hours. We started at 1 o'clock Eastern time, and it got over at five, and then we just had so much stuff to play, and we were able to, Sandra let us, we added an extra hour to the show, and we started at noon, and so we've been doing that for, I mean, God, years, man, many, many years,
1: we could have gone 10 hours.
0: Oh, yeah, yeah, even
1: I
0: today,
1: mean,
0: well, today,
1: easily,
0: yeah, especially.
1: I mean, with all the music we have, we could have gone 10 hours, I mean, but I guess, you know, the common decency says...
0: Dan Savage is after us.
1: Yeah, Dan is after us, and I don't know who is after him, but...
0: We easily could have. Yeah, but all the music we've gotten over the last 10 years, heck yeah,
1: thousands and thousands,
0: thousands. Literally, we literally have probably over 100,000 songs and stuff in our library.
1: Yeah, so you know, by common decency says, you know, Dan Savage must follow us.
0: Yeah, and Dan's a good guy, man. We love Dan. Dan's an awesome dude. But usually I do my segment in this part of the show, but I'm not doing any of my segments today. We're just getting another block of songs to play, Mother Metal, and Lizzie pretty much chose this block here. You want to start with, you got some Amorphous.
1: Yeah, and, Amorphous, Death of a King.
0: Death of a King.
1: My favorite song by them.
0: Yep, Scar Symmetry. You wanted to play Scar Symmetry?
1: Yes, Scar Symmetry. I remember Carl liked this a lot, so I want to play this.
0: The song is called The Kaleidoscope.
1: The Kaleidoscope.
0: Hang on, I got to open it up.
1: We got to get...
0: Hold on a second. The Kaleidoscope, blah, blah, blah, blah. The Kaleidoscope God.
1: The Kaleidoscope God. Yeah. It's a good song. It was a song that was actually turned on to me by this guy that I knew, and he was from Chicago too, and he's the one who turned me on to Malakash, actually. You know, I got a lot to be grateful to Tim in Chicago for. And then what's next?
0: Ne Hablas Garris.
1: This is for Peter Feldman. Peter Feldman, this is for you.
0: Yep, and then we got some Turd Bomb, our good friend Mr. Hansen Sick.
1: Yeah, my best friend on Facebook.
0: From Germany.
1: From Germany, and from then, Bavaria.
0: Yes, and then we're going to end the block with our featured artist of the day, The Warning, and their song, Choke. Choke,
1: yeah, yes. Yeah, okay, Choke.
0: Yes.
1: So, you know, they write such...
0: They write awesome tunes.
1: Oh, yeah, they do.
0: They do, I mean, they really are. For, I mean, even back when they were... Just kids, when we started,
1: very sophisticated.
0: Yeah, we first started playing them back in 2018, and that's when we met the Warning Army and people and stuff, and we got to go see them and meet all of them. We got to meet the Warning, of course, when we went out to California, to Los Angeles and Hollywood, and went to see them at the Whiskey A Go Go in the private show, which was sold out, like over 200 people there that day, that night. And, of course, we got to met a lot of our Casserolers, met The Warning, met Mr. Louise, met Mr. Rudy.
1: Rudy,
0: and,
1: yeah,
0: Mr. Rudy. These are some of the coolest, nicest people we've ever met.
1: Yeah, they're really nice people.
0: Yeah.
1: But we met the coolest, nicest people in the forms of you guys.
0: Yeah, a lot of, guys, yep.
1: So let's not forget that, yeah, they're cool. But they only brought us together.
0: Yeah.
1: You know.
0: Yeah, and if you guys remember, well, I replayed one on my first interview. I've interviewed The Warning twice on the show. It was May 2018 I interviewed them, and then it was shortly after that private show at the Whiskey A Go Go. They came on the show again in January, I believe it was January 2019.
1: Yeah, it was January 24th.
0: Yeah, well, you remember, well, that was the day of the show. That was the day of the
1: Yeah,
0: of
1: then
0: the
1: we
0: show.
1: Met them the night after.
0: Well, we met them that night.
1: I mean, that night.
0: Yeah, we met them that night.
1: I'm sorry.
0: Mr. Louise. Yeah.
1: Yeah.

0: we were sitting next to the ladies. They were eating pizza.
1: Yeah, because we got invited to the after show
0: dinner.
1: They
0: were eating little pizza, you know.
1: Yeah.
0: And they're such little things.
1: They are, know? Yeah.
0: Such tiny things. They probably should have eaten the second pizza. But, you know, but they are absolutely beautiful, gorgeous girls. So, anyways, let's play some songs.
1: Yes, let's play some songs. It's reminiscing and stuff, you know, man. Reminiscing memories. In the corner of my mind. Yeah. All right, guys. It's, man, guys, 10 years, man. 10 years, man. Oh, my God. Oh, my God. Yeah. And, all right, guys, we're gonna kick it off with Death of a King by Amorphis. This is our 10-year anniversary celebration. Thank you all for coming and hanging with us today, man. And we got lots more good stuff still coming up. It's the Rock Casserole with Jeff DeBerry and Mother Metal on Digital Revolution Radio, where you always hear it loud and clear. Let's rock!

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2: Before a damn Yankee played on Sweet Home Alabama. Before Southern Rock Anthems and the Alabama State Militia made us honorary colonels. Before Johnny followed Ronnie and kept the faith. Before triple guitars, double albums, and hit singles. Before Free Bird was one of the greatest songs of all time. And before we made our gym teacher's name famous. That's right. You heard us. Lynyrd Skynyrd on the radio.
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0: Oh, yes, indeed. It is the Rock Casserole on Digital Revolution Radio. Jeff DeBerry and Mother Metal coming to you live. Yes, live as we always do on Sundays from beautiful Columbus, Ohio, right here in the good old U.S. of A, celebrating 10 years. And we'd like to welcome a couple newcomers, Kel Bell and also Emmanuel, who is from Monterrey, Mexico. Welcome. Thank you all. Thank you so much for joining us today. And man, just stick around. We got all kinds of great stuff coming up, including more of the warning. Yes.
1: Yeah, we got lots of warning for you. Yeah. So, anyways, where's
0: Dozer?
1: Where's Dozer?
0: Yeah, Dozer. Have you contacted Dozer? Come on, Dozer, get in here. Get in here, Dozer. Dozer! Hello, Dozer. Dozer, everybody. All right.
1: The legendary Dozer.
0: Yes, yes. As you all know, and if you're new to the show, Dozer and Pete, his screen name in the chat room is Dozer's Bark. And they pick out a song every week, and we play it. And yeah, so Dozer barks out the song to Pete, and he relays it to me, and then we put it in, and we play it.
1: Yeah. Right, that's right.
0: That's how it works, yeah.
1: That's correct.
0: So what do you got today? Dozer, stop doing that. What do you got today? Uh-huh. All right. Oh, excellent, Mother Metal. We love this guy.
1: Oh, wow, we love him more than anything.
0: Gary Moore, yes, and it's a tribute to Phil Lynott. The song is called Emerald. Is that what it is, Doze? Emerald? Is that what it is?
1: I was listening to that last night.
0: You were listening to this song last
1: Remember
0: night?
1: Remember on YouTube when I had the YouTube?
0: Yeah.
1: Yeah, I had that on last night.
0: You had it on last night, yeah.
1: Yeah, he had a thing, he had a tribute to Phil Lynott.
0: Yeah.
1: A concert.
0: Yeah.
1: With a couple members that used to be in Thin Lizzy.
0: Yep.
1: And remember I played Jailbreak and
0: yes, you
1: I
0: did.
1: Played Emerald.
0: Oh, yep. Yes, yeah. Yes, you did. All right. All right, Dozer. Okay, well, thank you, Dozer, and we look forward to hearing what you have for us next time. Thank you, Dozer. All right, bye-bye, Dozer. All right, so let's get on with this. And then when we come back, we're going to be honoring our good friend, Mr. Pete Mead, and King Ring Nancy. Pete is, he's the longest, I mean, he's been here with us the longest out of anybody.
1: OG.
0: Yes.
1: Total
0: OG.
1: Yes. Yeah, he's our OG, man.
0: Since 2016. And so we'll be honoring him and his band King Ring Nancy coming up right after this. But this is Dozer's Doggy Dish of the Week. Gary Moore and Emerald on the Rock Casserole Digital Revolution Radio, where you always hear it loud and clear. Let's rock.
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3: 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Let's rock!
2: No, yes indeed, it is the Rock Casserole on Digital Revolution Radio. We're celebrating 10 years, man. 10 years of rocking on Digital Revolution Radio, man. It's hard to believe 10 years. God. But yeah, man, that was an awesome pick by Pete, Liz. We were talking about playing it last night.
3: Yeah. Well, you know what? You can never go wrong with
2: With Gary Moore, no.
3: You can never go wrong.
2: Never, never.
3: You know?
2: Yeah.
3: Any Gary Moore song you put a pin in a map, and
2: yep. it's
3: and there's
2: solid.
3: A Gary Moore song, it's always good. Always good. You guys,
2: excellent
3: you newcomers
2: pick,
3: never heard of Gary Moore, you need to rectify that situation.
2: Yeah,
3: because every song he does is perfect.
2: Yep, absolutely. And excellent pick by Pete and Dozer. Thank you, Pete and Dozer. Yes.
3: Yes. And now I'm going to be...
2: Yes.
3: Speaking of Pete, I wish to honor Pete. Okay? Jeff wants to honor Pete. We all want to honor Pete.
2: Yes, we do.
3: Because he was our OG.
2: He's the OG.
3: Yeah. I mean, he's a guitarist for King Ring Nancy.
2: Yep.
3: But he's so much more than all that. He has contributed so much to the show. His contributions have been monumental.
2: Yep.
3: I mean, he introduced us to Jeff Loomis. He introduced us to Guthrie Govan, Jorn Lund.
2: Yep.
3: You know, just so many. I can't even, so many I can pick. But he's given us so much good music over the years. Him and Dozer.
2: Yep, and Dozer.
3: And it's just, it's amazing. And, we want to, pay homage.
2: Absolutely.
3: To Pete Mead. And Pete Mead's another thing. There's another thing about Pete Mead. A glorious thing about Pete Mead. He graduated from the Royal Conservatory of Music.
2: Yes, he did.
3: He was a...
2: Very accomplished.
3: A very accomplished musician, and we love him to death. I mean, we love him. You have no idea.
2: Yeah. No.
3: So
2: we're going to play three songs by King Ring Nancy.
3: Yeah, I had this song on my mind. It's funny.
2: Yeah.
3: It's funny. I mean, like, I'll either be washing dishes or going to the bathroom or taking a bath or something, and a song will come to my mind, and it'll be on my mind for, like, 3 days, I don't know, 4 days. So I
2: and you got to play it.
3: And I got to play it.
2: So Choke is the first song.
3: Yeah,
2: Choke on This.
3: Choke on this.
2: Yes.
3: Yes.
2: Choke on This.
3: And then we're going to play Skeleton Dance.
2: Yep.
3: And then we're going to play Black.
2: Black, yes. Three, yep, two, both. I mean, oh, they're all fan favorites, but Black and Skeleton Dance are big fan favorites, yes.
3: Yes, and we all love him. And everybody loves him. All our casserolers, he's like the king of the casserolers. Almost
2: he is.
3: Okay,
2: he is. So Pete is. We are honoring Pete as our TRC Artist of the Decade 2016 to 2026. So,
3: yes. So let's get on with it.
2: Yes. All right, guys. Oh, boy, man, we still got lots more coming up. We do have more of The Warning coming up and all kinds of stuff, guys. Don't go nowhere. Man, it's the Rock Casserole celebrating 10 years, man, on Digital Revolution Radio, where you always hear it loud and clear. This is King Ring Nancy. Let's rock, guys.

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3: Hello, Kubo. What have you got planned for today?
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yes, indeed, we are living the dream here on the Rock Casserole Digital Revolution Radio, celebrating 10 years today, man, 10 years. Again, I said it a couple times already, our actual anniversary date that the first show we ever did was on August 14th of 2016. But, of course, we took last Sunday off for some R&R, and so we're celebrating today. We're celebrating this week. I mean, we could celebrate all month long, you know. I mean, because that's when we started doing the show, back in August of 2016. So it doesn't really matter when we do the actual anniversary show. But it's been one hell of an awesome ride. We've met so many awesome people, made so many great friends, came across so many amazing, awesome bands, bands that you guys have turned us on to, and it's just been incredible, man. It's been incredible, and we're so glad that you guys are here celebrating with us. Thank you all so much, man. We got lots more coming up on the show, lots more, but right now we have another block of songs that we're going to play. Yes, we do. Yes, we do. Yes, we do. We're going to kick it off with our good friend, Mr. Carl Graneman, was a singer for Bad Boy Eddie. And we have a song from Bad Boy Eddie with Mr. Carl Graneman on vocals. The song is called Rock You Wild. And then I got to look at the title of this song is not coming up. So I have to look over here. I have to open the file up. Give me one second here, guys. Because it doesn't show up in the broadcaster. Thomas Villacastro. Yeah, okay, Thomas Villacastro and our good friend Mr. Art Kalenda, and the song is called Osiris. It's an awesome tune, man. And then we have some Naja Harum. Mother Metal wanted to play, and the song is called Ramal Azaman. Yeah. And then for you, Pete Mead, one of your favorite bands, we got some Melikish, and one of your favorite songs by them, Rebirth of the Nemesis. And then we have another song by our featured artist of the day, The Warning, and Psychotic. We're all going to get psychotic. And then to wrap up the block, we got Rockborn, our good friends. A rock angel, Luann Reed, and Mr. John Lyle, who are in the chat room now. And Luann will be on the show later, doing the Prick of the Day with Prickster, of course. And so we look forward to that. But we got Gimme Back My Radio by Rockborn, which I believe is... Yeah, that was the first song we ever played by Rockborn, was Give Me Back My Radio, so we're going to play that one. Let's just get into it, guys. It's the Rock Casserole Digital Revolution Radio with Jeff DeBerry, Mother Metal. We always hear it loud and clear. Let's rock. 10 years, man. Let's rock, guys. Let's get going here.

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This is Dustin Penny from 7th Straight. 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

0: Yes, indeed, it is the Rock Casts a Roll on Digital Revolution Radio, celebrating 10 years today, man. 10 years, 10 years, 10 years. But Mother Metal, today is actual Pookie's turn today. Shoot.
1: Yes.
0: Yes. Where is Pookie? Pookie, get in here. Come on, Pookie, let's go. Let's go. We got so much more to do. Get in here, Pookie. Come on, let's go. Pookie. All right, everybody, Pookie, everybody. And as you know, Mother Metal, Pookie always plays stuff from, like, the MTV days in the 80s. And yes.
1: Yes.
0: Yes, yes, always. What do you got today, Pookie? What are you playing? Come on, Pookie, get over here. What do you got? Come on. Mother Metal, you speak goat, so what does she say she's playing?
1: Playing Frankie Goes to Hollywood. Two Tribes.
0: Two Tribes. Okay, Pookie. All right, all right. You gotta go. She stinks. You gotta get out of here. Yeah, I know, I know. All right, goodbye. Bye bye. Goodbye. All right, Pookie's song of the day. When we come back, we have another song by The Warning coming up. We got some Garmarna, some Falconback, Thurfing, Windeer, and lots more, guys. Lots more still coming up on the Rock Casserole 10-year anniversary on Digital Revolution Radio. This is Pookie's song of the day, Frankie Goes to Hollywood. Two Tribes.

Oh, yes, indeed. It is the Rock Casserole on Digital Revolution Radio. Jeff DeBerry and Mother Metal celebrating 10 years today, man. 10 years on DRR, Digital Revolution Radio. 10 years, man. And we got lots more coming up still, guys. Luann will be on the show coming up in a little bit. Mother Metal's got her, she's doing her extreme metal segment, but we're going to be playing her original intro for that we played on back in the early days of the show. It was called, and it was the show when her segment was called Around the World in 30. But so we're going to play that, and she has a melange of some extreme metal that she's going to play for you guys coming up. But right now we have another song by The Warning, our featured artist. We're going to play Kerosene, one of their latest songs, Kerosene. Then Mother Metal wanted to play Garmarna and Herr Holger, some Falkenback and Heathen Pride, Theraphine and A Great Man's Return, and Wind Deer and Martyrium. So let's just keep on going, guys. It's the Rock Casserole on Digital Revolution Radio, where you always hear it loud and clear. Here's some more of our featured artists of the day, The Warning and Kerosene.

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1: Hail, my brothers and sisters of metal. I'm going to be playing you today. What's the first one? Wa-Tang?
0: Dissection.
1: A Starless Aeon.
0: You're playing like a buffet.
1: Yes, I know. I know what I'm playing, but I... Dissection, Starless Aeon.
0: Wa-Tang.
1: This is for you, Pete. They wrote on the black metal ballad, the only one I know of. Well, actually, no. And then Bathory.
0: One Road to Ace of Bay.
1: One Road to Ace of Bay. You know, it's my favorite one, so I had to play it. So. Oh, yeah. And Ajitara. Ajitara Hermasta. Take it away, Jeff.

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3: 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Keep it brutal. Go. Heyo, my brothers and sisters. I hope you like that black metal. But now we're switching gears, because we haven't played technical death metal yet, and it is time. You know it's time. And this one really is for Art Kalenda, because these are accomplished guitar players, and I know how he feels about accomplished guitar players. And first and foremost, I'm going to play a song by a band. His guitar teacher is in this band. Phil Tugas, Philippe Tugas. So anyways, it's first fragment. And the song is called Gloire Eternelle. And then I'm going to play Tripolium, Daddy's Happy. And then I'm going to play Gorod, Neuronal Disorder State. And then I'm going to play Immoral. And I'm going to play Apocalyptic Sci-Fi Fun. Now, I played this about a month ago, but remember, my internet went out, and it went out right in the middle of this song. So I'm going to play it again. So take it away, Jeff.

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0: Oh, yes, indeed. It is the Rockcast Roll on Digital Revolution Radio. Jeff to me, Jeff to Barry, Mother Metal, and another awesome, awesome extreme metal segment by Mother Metal.
1: Oh, you want to start that song? You know
0: what? What one?
1: You know. What was that? Digital Revolution.
0: Digital Revolution Radio.
1: Well, we're doing all the bands.
0: We're doing all the bands. Yeah, yeah. That's that goes way back, man. We ain't done that in a long time.
1: That was like the first year.
0: Yeah, yeah. That was in the first year. We want. Yeah, that was our little jingle for the station. Digital Revolution Radio.
1: Well,
0: where
1: we're
0: doing all the
1: bands.
0: Yeah. So. Yeah, you know that's the kind of. Cool shit we come up with here, you know. It really is. Once you're like 10 years into it, you know, it's just like you're just like this is here. It's like this. Yeah, that's how you are after 10 years. You just like, and then, okay. All right, guys, I got this awesome, awesome lady sitting on the table here. She's on the phone. Okay, she's not sitting on the table. She's on the phone. As Miss Luann Reed, let me bring her up here. Get up here, Lou. Get up here. Luann. From Rockbourne. Luann. What's up, Lou?
2: Yeah.
0: What's going on, Lou?
2: Rockbourne in the house.
0: Yeah.
2: Yeah. Thanks what's for playing that Rockbourne earlier. And
0: oh,
2: I
0: you're
2: still
0: welcome.
2: Haven't gotten my fucking radio back.
0: No, we gotta get your radio. Yeah, we gotta.
2: I haven't
0: get
2: gotten those records back either.
0: No, we gotta get your radio back for you.
2: Yeah,
0: you gotta form a posse, and go after and get that guy and beat the hell out of him and take your radio back. You know.
2: Well, you know, when you're young and you're dating and they steal your shit, you know,
0: you
2: when
0: took
2: they
0: your
2: dump
0: radio,
2: you.
0: That's cold. You know.
2: Yeah, it's
0: especially
2: super
0: for
2: cold.
0: A singer. I mean, that's just fucking cold. You know?
2: Yeah. And yeah, my ex took my CDs, even the ones he gave me, the asshole.
0: I've had exes take my CDs and shit, too.
2: yeah, my records. Yeah. But, yeah, well, I know that Pixter wants to say
0: yes,
2: happy 10th anniversary.
0: Yes, he does. All right, yeah, Butterboy. Pixter, get up here. Come on, let's go. Pixter! All right, here he... Get out of there. Get out of the kitchen. He's going in the kitchen, Liz. He's going for the butter. Get out of there. Come on. Get over here, you little shit.
3: I got the butter
0: locked up. She has it locked up. He ain't going to get it, though. Get over here. Okay, here
2: well,
0: he comes. Here he comes.
2: Oh. You little stinker.
0: All right, here he is. Okay, Prickster.
2: Yeah, just making it through another day without stealing butter does not earn you a celebration. It earns us a celebration.
0: Here he is.
2: Oh, God.
0: Yeah.
2: Yeah, you need to learn to speak English.
0: All right.
2: Yeah. John's had it with your cousins sticking him. He hates pulling them damn things out of his hand.
0: Yeah.
2: Yeah, well, we're on to you.
0: Yeah.
2: Yeah. No.
0: All right, that's enough now. You go, get on out of here. Go, get out of here.
2: You know what? You can celebrate in the basement.
0: Yeah. Yeah, get back in the basement.
2: With
0: go, get
2: sticky,
0: out.
2: Buttery hands. Gee whiz.
0: Yeah, I know. All right. Quit scaring Aunt Lily.
2: Yep, he's just...
0: Oh, my God.
2: Yeah, John said he won't be planting any more cactuses. He's been pulling things out of his fingers for weeks.
0: Oh, God. All right. Whew. All right. What do you got for us today, Lynn? What are you playing?
2: Well, it is a special celebration day. So I found this great band. They've been around a while, but you probably haven't heard of them. But they're called Blackstone Cherry.
0: Oh yeah, we played them before. We actually have some of their songs. We didn't have this one, but we have some of their.
2: We
0: played them way earlier on when we first couple of years of the show. Yeah.
2: Oh yeah. Yeah, they've spent 25 years mixing Southern rock soul with like a massive hard rock muscle. Yeah and they formed in Edmonton, Kentucky, not Canada.
0: Cool.
2: in 2001, and they combined Southern rock swagger, kind of, you know, the real swagger of Southern rock with heavy modern riffs, bluesy guitar work, and an enormous arena-sized chorus, you know, in their songs. But the three original members remain. The band features Chris Robertson on lead vocals and guitar, Ben Wells on guitar, Steve Jewell Jr. on bass, and absolutely thunderous John Fred Young on drums, who you must love, Jeff. And this song is called I wanted to mention real quick, John Fred is the son of Richard Young of the Kentucky Headhunters.
0: Oh.
2: And you know, they're like,
0: I remember
2: you
0: them.
2: Know, they're like, yeah, Southern rock on acid. I love those guys. I love
0: the Kentucky Headhunters. They were awesome.
2: Yeah, then you'll like this one song I did with Angel's Dream. It's called 4 to 6 p.m., which is happy hour.
0: You got to send it to us.
2: Okay, it's about a stripper. The only version I have is awesome. Live, but it's really good.
0: Cool, yeah, send it. Have John send it to us.
2: Yeah, you'll like it. It's really,
0: man,
2: it's
0: we'll
2: really
0: it.
2: kick ass. Yeah,
0: yeah,
2: we'll
0: play it.
2: So this, thank you. Well, this song, Celebrate, is the title track of their 7-song EP, which they released in March of 26. And it's part of their 25th anniversary year. And they're actually on tour. They have a few more dates here in America, and then they're going to Northern Europe. And they're playing all over England and Ireland and all around, you know, up in there for a good part of the year. The rest of the year, so they're doing pretty damn good touring like that. But their latest release, this 7-song EP, Celebrate, it isn't about champagne, limousines, or winning the lottery. The EP was self-produced and recorded at High Street Studios in Bowling Green, Kentucky. And musically, I'd say it hits with a chunky stop-start guitar riff. And this really powerful groove, and Chris Robertson's unmistakable, you know, like country growl. And yeah, the chorus turns that personal message into something made for an entire audience to shout out together, which is, you made it through another day, and that alone is worth celebrating. Yeah. So it's heavy, uplifting, and refreshingly human. And to me, you know, so many of us going through health things, you know, losing people we love, you know, the travesties of payday to payday. But, you know, rather than celebrating fame, money, or some tremendous victory, the song is about recognizing the smaller victories, surviving a difficult day, escaping the self-hatred, and finding a reason to keep moving forward. And the band described the meaning as celebrating every little thing in life, even if it's just making it through the day. And we're celebrating 10 freaking years.
0: Yes, we are.
2: Of casserolin.
0: Yeah. Woo! Casserolin. Yeah, that's
2: yeah,
0: great.
2: We're casserolin.
0: Exactly.
2: Absolutely.
0: That's cool. I like that.
2: Yeah.
0: Gotta remember that one.
2: Yeah, of course. And it's about the victories nobody else sees. You know, like just getting out of bed, you know, battling your own demons and simply making it through another day, no matter how hard. And it's driven by a really filthy Kentucky riff and Chris Robertson's, you know, gravel road roar. You know, this is Black Cherry Stone. You know, the way they are, you know, and this is called Celebrate, and I thought it was appropriate for today. A lot of us going through our own personal struggles. Just make it through one more day. Come on.
0: Yep. Awesome.
2: And be grateful, you know. I am.
0: Yeah, I am. Always.
2: Yeah.
0: All right.
2: Yes.
0: All righty. Well, let's play it. And then after we play that one, Liz talked about this song earlier. It's the oldest song in the world. And it was recorded by a musician by the name of Peter Pringle. So we're going to play that one second. And yeah, and we got some more. So we got another song by The Warning coming up. Got some Asterism. And I'm going to try and fit and some Guthrie Govan, too. Going to play some Guthrie Govan.
2: See how great music is, how far back it goes.
0: It's unreal. Pretty cool. I've heard it before. It's pretty cool. It is pretty cool.
2: All right. I can't wait.
0: All right, then. Well, we look forward to hearing what you got for us next time, Lou.
2: All righty. And thanks for playing all that great KRN and Art, Kalinda, and Carl, and us. Yeah. Oh, it's just wonderful.
0: All you guys have been part of the journey, you know, so that's why we're playing.
2: We love you.
0: And we love you guys, too. All right.
2: All right. Love all you guys. Have a great week. Try to stay cool.
0: Yeah. Yeah, it's been pretty cool here. It's not too bad. All right, Luann. We will talk to you. See you in the chat room, and we will have look forward to what you got next Sunday.
2: Okay.
0: All right, Luann. Bye bye.
2: Bye now. Bye, bye-bye. Everyone. Bye.
0: All right, guys. Hang on 1 second here. All right. Get her off. All right. Luann Reed, everybody. Luann Reed from Rockbourne. Lou Reed. Luann Reed. Luann Reed Lyle. Yes. Awesome. Okay, guys, so we're going to play the Prick of the Day, Celebrate by Blackstone Cherry, and then we're going to play the oldest song in the world, recorded by a man named Peter Pringle. Then we got The Warning and Sick. Going to play Sick by The Warning. Going to play Overdrive by Asterism, and then a song by Guthrie Govan called Waves. So let's get on with it, man. It's the Rock Casserole Digital Revolution Radio, celebrating 10 years, man, 10 years today. Oh God! Let's just get on with it, guy. This is Black. This is the Prick of the Day. Blackstone Cherry and Celebrate on Digital Revolution Radio, where you always hear it loud and clear. Let's rock!

Yes, indeed. It is the Rock Casserole on Digital Revolution Radio, celebrating 10 years. 10 years, man. And you guys know what that little ditty by Carol Burnett means. It doesn't mean the show is over. No, it don't mean it's not over yet. So don't get back here, man. Get back here. Where you going, man? Get over here. We got a few more we're going to play for you, you know? Okay. But no, man, it means that this is the last time you're going to hear me or Liz yapping on this microphone until we come back and do it next Sunday. Yes, yes, yes, next Sunday, 12 noon Eastern time. Yes, right here on Digital Revolution Radio, where you always hear it loud and clear. Yes. Anyways, guys, you know what, guys? Thank you all so very, very much, man. We love you guys, man. And like Liz said earlier in the show, you guys are the reason that we do this stuff. Man, you casserolers, man, you're our casserolers. You're the fuel that feeds our fire that keeps us going. And if it wasn't for you guys, we wouldn't be here. And that's I mean, bottom line, we wouldn't be here. Because this has never been about wanting to be like some kind of great DJs or it's about music. You know, and we like introducing people to music, and all you guys that show up in the chat room, I mean, it's become this one big thing and every Sunday afternoon, you know, and it's been so cool, man, over these last 10 years. It's just been so cool. All the people we've met and friends we've made, music we've discovered, music we've been turned on to, that it's mind-blowing. It's incredible. And we thank you all so very much. We love you guys. We love you guys so much, man. We do. You are, like I said, you guys are the fuel that feeds our fire. And we're going to keep doing it as long as we can. You know, as long as you guys keep showing up, we're going to keep doing it. But we got a few more. I'm going to take it out here. We got four songs we're going to take it out here with. I was going to play this in the last block, but it was getting, it was almost 3:30. I'll play it right now. It's by Guthrie Govan. It's called Waves. Then we got Melody Slater, another. I've known Melody since before I was even on Facebook, you know, and I met her back when I was on MySpace years ago, man. Back like 20 years ago, and so we got a song by her that we're gonna play called "You Can Pay My Bills," which is the first song we ever played by Melody right here on the show, and then we got one last song by The Warning, and I'm gonna play appropriately enough "The End," the song "The End" from their Queen of the Murder Scene album. It was a song that they ended the show with when we saw them back in 2019. Well, they came out. It was a song they ended the show with before they came out and did encores. So, and this is an awesome tune. And then we're going to end the show. The last song we're going to play is a song by another band that we've been playing for a long time, Reverence. And I love ending the show with this song, Gods of War. So then that's it, guys. Again, thank you all. Have a good rest of your Sunday. Oh, and then coming up right after the Rock Casserole, you got Dan the Man Savage and the Dead Rebel Radio Show. So he'll be sliding in here right after we're out of here. So stick around and give Dan some love if you can, too, man. Show Dan some love, too, man. But that's it for us, guys. Thank you. Have a good rest of your Sunday. Have a good week ahead. Be safe out there. Be good to each other. And we hope to see you all, guys. We hope to see you all next Sunday on the Rock Casserole. This is Jeff DeBerry and Mother Metal saying good night. And thank you for 10 years, everybody. Good night, everybody. We love you guys. Bye-bye, folks. Good night. This is Guthrie Govan in Waves. Good night, everyone. Bye-bye, guys. Good night.

UK's Roxy Red. Prior to them, The Rift. Electrifying is the title of that track. Song has been out since the 11th. They are out of LA. Prior to The Rift, it was Cinema Stereo. Expectations is the title of that track. Single that came out on the 12th. Find it on the 1234 album. That'll be out on the 3rd of October. And they're from Tennessee. And then starting off that four-song set, The Sun Mills from Utah. Bird That Used to Sing, song that also came out on the 11th. And there you go. One more time, The Corded Show has a website, coreradio.com. 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All right, I do this show every single week and have it now for 13 years because without original artists, there is no future in the arts. Until next time, my name is Timothy J. Thanking you so much for listening. Keep your eyes open, ears open, but don't listen to the noise. God knows, there's a lot of noise out there. Fill it up with music. 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Cheers. 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

laid fast hold upon the hairy thighs. From fell to fell descended then, exactly on the thickness of the haunch, the guide, with labor and with hard-drawn breath, turned round his head where he had had his legs, and grappled to the hair, as one who mounts, so that to hell I thought we were returning. Keep fast thy hold, for by such stairs as these must we perforce depart from so much evil.

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This is the home of real musicians, real vocals, real passion. 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

That was Iron Maiden and some Slayer to open us up. Good evening. It is Brutal Assault right here at Digital Revolution Radio. I am Reverend Liana. I'm going to rock you out for the next few hours. Going to play some Megadeth, some Newstead, some Anthrax, some Pantera, and some Machine Head. Hope you guys are having a wonderful evening wherever you are. And smoke them if you got them, by the way.

Ready, rock fans? Because it's time for your double shot on Digital Revolution Radio. Remember, you hear it here, loud and clear.

That was Pantera with Heresy. Before that was a double shot of Anthrax with Taking the Music Back and Caught in a Mosh. I got to hear some Newstead with King of the Underdogs and some Megadeth with Peace Cells. I'm Reverend Liana. This is Brutal Assault right here at Digital Revolution Radio. Just going to rock you out this evening. Hope you're having a good evening. Hope you're enjoying the tunes and enjoying wherever you are hanging out. Got some Lamb of God with a double shot coming up, some Arch Enemy, some Ginger, and some Spirit Box.

appeals to the law against his fellow man is either a fool or a coward. Whoever cannot take care of himself without that law is both. For a wounded man shall say to his assailant, if I live, I will kill you. If I die, you are forgiven. Such is the rule of honor.

appeals to the law against his fellow man is either a fool or a coward. Whoever cannot take care of himself without that law is both. For a wounded man shall say to his assailant, if I live, I will kill you. If I die, you are forgiven. Such is the rule of honor.

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